What's up? 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
1: 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Big Master P vibe, no limit. Falling hard on another hemisphere. Somebody tell them people Mr. Him is here.
2: Whoa, whoa, whoa, whoa, whoa, whoa.
1: Mr. Him is

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On that demon time, she might start her OnlyFans. Big B and that B stand for bands. 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

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All this money in a room, think some scammers in here. I'm

y'all, it's your girl Cheryl Underwood. And when I'm looking for a husband, when I'm looking for a place to eat, when I'm looking for something to buy, I'm always listening to Power 92.3 Jams on the app, baby. 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

0: Continue at the Road Throughout the Night. Don't Want You to Go Anywhere. That's the latest single from Lil Baby. The song's called Dead Fresh, right here on the People Station, man. Like I said, more music rolling throughout the night. Sounds J. Cole, Cardi B, and more coming up next, man. Also, the Are You Next segment is returning this week, all right? Later on, I'll be telling you who I got coming in this Thursday, man, live in the studio, all right, for an interview, man. And I cannot wait to keep it rolling. If you're an artist out there, you want your music heard, you want a chance to develop a new fan base, man, send in your music right now. 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Okay? Cardi B, J. Cole, up next, right here on the People Station at CTC on 923.
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9: How often do you stop to wonder whether you should share something that's revealing, maybe even embarrassing, with a partner, a friend, or even your boss? In her new book called Revealing, The Underrated Power of Oversharing, behavioral scientist Leslie John says doing just that can help you deepen relationships that are vital to your life. We need people to trust us in order to get things like love, friendship, and career success. That's what she told us. When you make yourself vulnerable by revealing something sensitive, it does make other people trust you. In turn, when you ask someone to reveal something about themselves, showing that interest will generally lead someone to like you more. Why? Because people like to be asked about themselves, she says. It also signals that they are discriminating and choosy, but in a good way. I'm Dr. Sanjay Gupta, helping you live a better life.
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11: Yo, what up? 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

0: right here on the People Station, man. I love that word, man. We tend to throw it around a lot, though, don't we? Legacy, financial freedom, wealth, right? We're trying to build it, but not all the time do we put ourselves in position to actually achieve the things that we're talking about, right? That's why I want to introduce you to my good friends over at Southern Bank Corp, a different kind of bank, right? In both who they are and what they do, okay? They're known as a community development financial institution, but they're actually one of the oldest and largest banks in the country. Community development banks at that, right? And that means they are community-minded, right? They're people-focused, and they create the ways that everyone in the community can concede, no matter the zip code or your financial history, which is very important because typical banks, right, if you understand them for real, they don't want to fool with everybody. And that's why I like my guys over at Southern Bank Corp, man. Whether you're expanding a business, you're trying to buy a home, or you're just trying to build your credit, get right on the financial path. I don't care if you're just trying to open an account, right? You need to be with somebody that's going to care, right? 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The typical stuff that you can expect from a bank. 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The Broadway Joe
1: 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They've been seeing one another now for about a month. 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
13: A better life with Dr. Sanjay Gupta.
14: There are lots of things you can measure to get an idea of how healthy you are at any given moment. Temperature, heart rate, blood pressure, just to name a few. But how about how healthy you will be and how long you're likely to live? According to a new study out of the University at Buffalo, two simple strength tests are pretty accurate at predicting longevity in older women. One is hand grip strength, and the other is how quickly people can stand up from a seated position without using their arms. By the way, I remember interviewing former President Jimmy Carter when he was quite old and being really impressed how he just popped out of the chair without using his arms. Not a lot of older people can actually do that. But I think the message here is that maintaining strength as you age is going to help you perform everyday activities, but also help you avoid injury and stay independent. I'm Dr. Sanjay Gupta, helping you live a better life.
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1: Boy toy named Troy used to live in Detroit. 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

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Hey, I got this new damn for y'all called the Soulja Boy. You just gotta punch, then crank back 3 times from left to right.

0: Broadway Joe, followed by Stack 3, followed by Trading Me, CTC. Back tomorrow, same time, same place, with another chance at your keyword to text in for your chance to win, okay? So make sure you're locked in for that, all right? Around the corner, man, we're going to talk who run it this past weekend. Fire, all right? Parsley had some things to say. Repeat? Again? Jesus, it's CTC on 923.
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9: A better life with Dr. Sanjay Gupta.
10: They say consistency is key, but sometimes you just gotta switch it up. A new study out of Harvard School of Public Health found that varying your exercise routine could add years to your life. What exercise someone did didn't matter much. What did matter was that all the exercises together worked all the muscle groups in their body. Now, an added benefit to changing things up is it can help you push through the plateau effect. That's when your body gets so efficient at doing something that you actually stop getting better at it. And we know from previous research that specializing in any one sport at a young age can make someone actually more prone to injury. And as experts we talk to point out, even elite athletes switch up things with their workouts, making sure to target strength, cardio, flexibility, balance, and doing that every single week. I'm Dr. Sanjay Gupta, helping you live a better life.
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Station of Big Dog, CTC, talking to you. Mixtape today, all your favorite throwbacks, back to back to back, just like that. All right, more music continues to roll out tonight. Don't want you to go anywhere, man. Sound the Cardi B, Skilla Baby, latest single from Latto and Glorilla, all coming up next, man. Also, don't you forget, man, we got your chance to see Kalani in the city of your choice on her tour. Four keywords a day that you need to lock into, starting with the lead dog,

0: 10, girl, you a 10. Girl, you a 10, girl, you a 10, girl, you a 10. 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
2: Trying to help a par brother out. He's married with two young kids, and every time he visits his parents, they love talking about what he did in his past. All the bad things. He told his parents, that's not good because it could influence my kids. But they tell him to suck it up because you did it. Par listeners, he wants them to stop. What do you think?
3: 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What's going on?
4: Yeah, that's what he's doing. That's what he's doing.
3: And Keith, what I'm trying to figure out, what in the world do he mean that when he said to me that don't say it no more? What I'm just trying, you going too far. What are you going to do when I keep going? Now, that's what I want to know. I want to know when I keep telling your children, my grandkids, about what you done, what you going to do when I keep doing it. 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You ain't going to do nothing. Shut up. You done it. We laughing about it. You ain't going to do nothing. I'm going to tell your wife what you done too, baby. You better watch it with one eye open.
4: One eye open.
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7: A better life with Dr. Sanjay Gupta.
8: They say consistency is key, but sometimes you just got to switch it up. A new study out of Harvard School of Public Health found that varying your exercise routine could add years to your life. What exercise someone did didn't matter much. What did matter was that all the exercises together worked all the muscle groups in their body. Now, an added benefit to changing things up is it can help you push through the plateau effect. That's when your body gets so efficient at doing something that you actually stop getting better at it. And we know from previous research that specializing in any one sport at a young age can make someone actually more prone to injury. And as experts we talk to point out, even elite athletes switch up things with their workouts, making sure to target strength, cardio, flexibility, balance, and doing that every single week. I'm Dr. Sanjay Gupta, helping you live a better life.
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0: 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Somebody tell them people Mr. Hem is here.
1: Whoa, whoa, whoa, whoa, whoa, whoa.
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0: 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Somebody tell them people Mr. Hem is here.
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0: 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Somebody tell them people Mr. Him is here.
1: Whoa, whoa, whoa, whoa, whoa, whoa.
0: Mr. Him is here.
1: Whoa, whoa, whoa, whoa, whoa, whoa.
0: Mr. Him.
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Yo, what up? 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I listen to Power 92 on the app everywhere I go. You don't believe me? Try it for yourself.

0: right here on the People Station, man. Listen, more music continues to roll out tonight. I don't want you to go anywhere. Sounds of Drake, Party Next Door, Tyler, and more coming up next, man. Like I said, I don't want you to go anywhere. Beautiful thing is, you ain't got to, all right? Our You Next segment returns this Thursday, all right? So make sure you lock it in for your chance. Okay, to be involved in the Are You Next segment, all you got to do is send in your music, all right? 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Joker Beezy, it's all love, man. 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
8: 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It's just where it's at.

Yeah. Drake elimination, fake intimidation. Take a minute, take a deep breath, have a little bit of patience. Drizzy, you amazing, you the inspiration. You set the bar for the next generation. You Neo in the Matrix, these just Nemo in the ocean. Small fish making kids feel emotion. Using you for promotion, true words have never been spoken. Wanna see written me on a t-shirt like I'm Hulk Hogan. I appreciate the fans rocking with me, this is really just a small token. Really with a vision.

dignitary. Funny how it's only that are waiting on a boy's obituary. Cause if I die, it's these that become the sole beneficiary. And what the f are they gonna do with it? Had the girls up at 29 on stage twerking with a dictionary. Guilt trips, not church trips when it's cold out here in February. Cause right now, shorty parachuting like she flying for the military. This girl face so pretty, I can only think of f-

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1: Trying to help a poor brother out. He's married with two young kids, and every time he visits his parents, they love talking about what he did in his past, all the bad things. He told his parents, that's not good because it could influence my kids. 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Par listeners, he wants them to stop. What do you think?
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13: If I were to ask you what makes for a good night's sleep, you'd probably say a dark, quiet room, not too many things on your mind. 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Most experts will recommend a room temperature of 60 to 67 degrees Fahrenheit. 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
2: 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Number one, nutrition. 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

0: Asia.
1: Trying to help a par sister out. She met this guy. They've been seeing one another now for about a month. Nothing serious, no intimacy, but she met his older brother, and she really digs him, and looks like he's digging her. Par listens, should she move on to the bigger brother? How you feel?
2: Yeah, something wrong with that Broadway.
1: It is, Rap?
2: Yeah, sir, something wrong with that. 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
11: A better life with Dr. Sanjay Gupta.
12: They say consistency is key, but sometimes you just got to switch it up. A new study out of Harvard School of Public Health found that varying your exercise routine could add years to your life. What exercise someone did didn't matter much. What did matter was that all the exercises together worked all the muscle groups in their body. Now, an added benefit to changing things up is it can help you push through the plateau effect. That's when your body gets so efficient at doing something that you actually stop getting better at it. And we know from previous research that specializing in any one sport at a young age can make someone actually more prone to injury. And as experts we talk to point out, even elite athletes switch up things with their workouts, making sure to target strength, cardio, flexibility, balance, and doing that every single week. I'm Dr. Sanjay Gupta, helping you live a better life.
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1: 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Big Master P vibe, no limit. Falling hard on another hemisphere. Somebody tell them people Mr. Hem is

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4: How often do you stop to wonder whether you should share something that's revealing, maybe even embarrassing, with a partner, a friend, or even your boss? In her new book called Revealing, The Underrated Power of Oversharing, behavioral scientist Leslie John says doing just that can help you deepen relationships that are vital to your life. We need people to trust us in order to get things like love, friendship, and career success. That's what she told us. When you make yourself vulnerable by revealing something sensitive, it does make other people trust you. In turn, when you ask someone to reveal something about themselves, showing that interest will generally lead someone to like you more. Why? Because people like to be asked about themselves, she says. It also signals that they are discriminating and choosy, but in a good way. I'm Dr. Sanjay Gupta, helping you live a better life.
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3: Trying to help a par brother out. 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But they tell him to suck it up because you did it. Par listeners, he wants them to stop. What do you think?
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4: 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Now, that's what I want to know. I want to know when I keep telling your children, my grandkids, about what you done. What you gonna do when I keep doing it? Because I'm gonna keep doing it. Because you told Broadway Joe, and y'all put it on the radio. You ain't gonna do nothing. Shut up. You done it. We laughing about it. You ain't going to do nothing. I'm going to tell your wife what you done too, baby. You better watch it with one eye open.
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8: A better life with Dr. Sanjay Gupta.
9: They say consistency is key, but sometimes you just got to switch it up. A new study out of Harvard School of Public Health found that varying your exercise routine could add years to your life. What exercise someone did didn't matter much. What did matter was that all the exercises together worked all the muscle groups in their body. Now, an added benefit to changing things up is it can help you push through the plateau effect. That's when your body gets so efficient at doing something that you actually stop getting better at it. And we know from previous research that specializing in any one sport at a young age can make someone actually more prone to injury. And as experts we talk to point out, even elite athletes switch up things with their workouts, making sure to target strength, cardio, flexibility, balance, and doing that every single week. I'm Dr. Sanjay Gupta, helping you live a better life.
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26: I heard what you said through the grapevine. Funny thing about your problems, they ain't mine. Staying up through the late night. 20 seconds to game time. 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Time crossing these state lines. 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

Hey, what's good, y'all? It's Rampage Wood. And you know, anytime I'm in the city, I'm locked in to Power 92 Jams, the People Station. 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

0: could put me any place on the map, cause I'm him. 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Somebody tell them people Mr. Him is here.
1: Whoa, whoa, whoa, whoa, whoa, whoa.
0: Mr. Him is here.
1: Whoa, whoa, whoa, whoa, whoa, whoa.
0: Mr. Him.

0: 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Ballin' hard on another hemisphere. Somebody tell them people Mr. Him is here.
1: Whoa, whoa, whoa, whoa, whoa, whoa.
0: Mr. Him is

0: You can put me any place on the map, cause I'm him. Never chase bread, chase the vision. 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Somebody tell them people Mr. Hem is here.
1: Whoa, whoa, whoa, whoa, whoa, whoa.
0: Mr. Hem is here.
1: Whoa, whoa, whoa, whoa, whoa, whoa.
0: Mr. Hem.
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1: Trying to help a poor brother out. He's married with two young kids, and every time he visits his parents, they love talking about what he did in his past, all the bad things. He told his parents, that's not good because it could influence my kids, but they tell him to suck it up because you did it. Poor listeners, he wants them to stop. What do you think?
2: 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So why are you introducing them to these bad things that he did?
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3: Every day, man, I be wanting to run him out of there. 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My daughter didn't get in no trouble. My son, how you get suspended? Why are you suspended? Us. Smoking cigarettes and shooting dice behind the suspension building. 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
7: How often do you stop to wonder whether you should share something that's revealing, maybe even embarrassing, with a partner, a friend, or even your boss? In her new book called Revealing, The Underrated Power of Oversharing, behavioral scientist Leslie John says doing just that can help you deepen relationships that are vital to your life. We need people to trust us in order to get things like love, friendship, and career success. That's what she told us. When you make yourself vulnerable by revealing something sensitive, it does make other people trust you. In turn, when you ask someone to reveal something about themselves, showing that interest will generally lead someone to like you more. Why? Because people like to be asked about themselves, she says. It also signals that they are discriminating and choosy, but in a good way. I'm Dr. Sanjay Gupta, helping you live a better life.
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1: Yeah. 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
1: Yeah, I kind of put the cup down for a minute, but honestly, it ain't nobody's business what's in my cup, what's in your cup, what's in their cup. 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So whatever the hell was in my cup, the only reaction I did was got more popular, more successful, did a lot more things than I've ever done. I probably should pick that cup back up.
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Zodiac sign, it must be a Gemini moon, cause we about to go half. 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

0: 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Trying to help a fire sister out. She met this guy. 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Nothing serious, no intimacy, but she met his older brother, and she really digs him, and looks like he's digging her. Power listeners, should she move on to the bigger brother? How you feel?
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1: First person shooter mode, we turning your song to a funeral. To the just say they don't office, you better be talking about working in cubicles. 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Yeah.

0: Hey, y'all, it's your girl, Cheryl Underwood. 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
1: Trying to help a par brother out. He's married with two young kids, and every time he visits his parents, they love talking about what he did in his past. All the bad things. He told his parents, that's not good because it could influence my kids. But they tell him to suck it up because you did it. Par listeners, he wants them to stop. What do you think?
2: I'm just trying to figure out, is he just going around lying to his kids about what he did when he grown up? What's going on?
3: Yeah, that's what he doing. That's what he doing.
2: And Keith, what I'm trying to figure out, what in the world do he mean that when he said to me that don't say it no more? What are you going to do when I keep going? Now, that's what I want to know. I want to know when I keep telling your children, my grandkids, about what you done, what you going to do when I keep doing it. Because I'm going to keep doing it because you called Broadway Joe and told Broadway Joe and y'all put it on the radio. You ain't going to do nothing. Shut up. You done it. We laughing about it. You ain't going to do nothing. I'm going to tell your wife what you done too, baby. You better watch it with one eye open.
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5: If I were to ask you what makes for a good night's sleep, you'd probably say a dark, quiet room, not too many things on your mind. But every night when you go to get some Z's, how often do you really think about the temperature in your bedroom? Temperature may be one of the most underappreciated factors in sleep. That's according to the Senior Vice President of Research and Scientific Affairs at the National Sleep Foundation. We often hear about lights and screens and stress, but even modest changes in temperature and airflow can influence both how quickly you fall asleep and how deeply you stay asleep. Most experts will recommend a room temperature of 60 to 67 degrees Fahrenheit. You might also experiment with your sheets and what you actually wear to bed. Play around a bit and see what improves your sleep. You might be delightfully surprised. I'm Dr. Sanjay Gupta, helping you live a better life.
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Yo, what up? This is the one and only comedian Jesse McDonald, a.k.a. Mr. I Ain't Drunk, I Just Walk This Way. 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
1: 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Somebody tell them people Mr. Hem is here.
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Big Master P vibe, no limit. Falling hard on another hemisphere. Somebody tell them people Mr. Hem is here. Whoa, whoa, whoa, whoa, whoa, whoa. Mr. Hem is here.

0: rap, you could put me any place on the map, cause I'm him. 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Somebody tell them people Mr. Hem is here.
1: Whoa, whoa, whoa, whoa, whoa, whoa.
0: Mr. Hem is here.
1: Whoa, whoa, whoa, whoa, whoa, whoa.
0: Mr. Hem.
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Yeah.

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1: 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But if you log off, take a step back from all the hype, you'll find that the actual keys to a longer, healthier life are hiding in plain sight. There are four of them. Number one, nutrition. The Mediterranean diet really is the gold standard. Number two, exercise. You should be getting 150 minutes of moderate intensity exercise or 75 minutes of vigorous intensity exercise every week, plus strength training and stretching. Number three, sleep. Sleep is when your body and your brain repair themselves. You should be getting 7 to 9 hours a night. And finally, number four often gets forgotten, socialization. It's not a bonus. It's a necessity for a healthy life, finding a sense of community, purpose, and belonging. I'm Dr. Sanjay Gupta, helping you live a better life.
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0: though. 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
0: You the type I slap out.
1: Slap
0: and
1: out.
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I be in my section, he be in his. We can go bottle for bottle in this junk. Strip club stunt, I'm a stunt hard. We can go dollar for dollar in this junk. He Mr. Giddy done. I'm Mrs. One of One. Fall in love every time we link. Got me sprung.com. Mind these girls can't keep it peace. I ain't stressing on you.

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0: morning show. 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She met this guy. They've been seeing one another now for about a month. Nothing serious, no intimacy, but she met his older brother, and she really digs him and looks like he's digging her. Par listens, should she move on to the bigger brother? 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
1: Yeah, something wrong with that Broadway.
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Somebody tell them people Mr. Hem is here. 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Mr. Hem is here.

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0: Mr. Hem is here.
1: Whoa, whoa, whoa, whoa, whoa, whoa.
0: Mr. Hem.
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What's up? 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
3: Trying to help a par brother out. He's married with two young kids, and every time he visits his parents, they love talking about what he did in his past. All the bad things. He told his parents, that's not good because it could influence my kids. But they tell him to suck it up because you did it. Par listeners, he wants them to stop. What do you think?
4: I'm just trying to figure out, is he just going around lying to his kids about what he did when he grown up? What's going on?
5: That's what he's doing. That's what he's doing.
4: And Keith, what I'm trying to figure out, what in the world do he mean that when he said to me that don't say it no more? What I'm just trying, you going too far. What are you going to do when I keep going? Now, that's what I want to know. I want to know when I keep telling your children, my grandkids, about what you done, what you going to do when I keep doing it. Because I'm going to keep doing it because you called Broadway Joe and told Broadway Joe and y'all put it on the radio. You ain't going to do nothing. Shut up. You done it. We laughing about it. You ain't going to do nothing. I'm going to tell your wife what you done too, baby. You better watch it with one eye open.
5: One eye open.
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7: Staying active every day will go a long way towards helping you live a happy, healthy, and pain-free life. 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It reinforces the alignment, stability, and coordinated muscle activation that supports how your body moves, whether you're doing strenuous exercise or simply going about your daily life. This is according to Dana Santis, a strength and conditioning specialist. Even though you walk every day, Dana does say you can make small adjustments to immediately improve your walking mechanics. 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

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I said, dog, dog, cause I'm the lead dog. 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
1: Who there? Who? It's a Tuesday. Welcome to it. Tuesday morning edition of the Broadway Joe Morning Show. We kicking this thing off here. Sunny today and another hot one. Another day that we will continue to remind you of the importance of staying in the house. If you got air conditioning, that's for sure. Checking on the elderly, checking on the pets. Anything outside is going to need plenty of fluid today. High today near 101 degrees again today. We get a little cooling coming on tomorrow. Got a chance of rain and a high of only 90 degrees on tomorrow. Cooling off as we get into the end of the week. Current temperature right now, we're already at 80 degrees here in Little Rock. And it feels like it outside, I can tell you that. Hey, we got you hooked up to see Kehlani in the city of your choice. We've got the hookup prizes provided by Live Nation. We got round-trip airfare for two to the city of your choice. We got a two-night hotel stay. We got the VIP meet and greet package for you. And we got a keyword. Your keyword is B-A-C-K. Text B-A-C-K to 95819. That's B-A-C-K to 95819 to get yourself qualified to jet away to see Kehlani in the city of your choice. And that's round-trip airfare for two, a two-night hotel stay. We're even giving you an opportunity to meet and greet her. The keyword, it's B-A-C-K to 95819. Now, you get another keyword coming up at 9, another one at 12, and another one at 3. The key to winning is getting those keywords in as many as you can. So good luck at getting your win on. So that's coming up. You got until 9 o'clock, B-A-C-K. And a lot going on, a lot to talk about this morning. Comedian Keith Gleason with us. We've got some trending stories and some sports to talk about this morning. And a lot going on. You're excited about our Hogs. They're heading to the Bahamas,
2: man,
1: huh?
2: Man, I'm excited, Joe. I'm excited. Coach Cal is excited, but he said it's a steep learning curve for some of these guys because they're used to doing it one way. And he said, we do it the Coach Cal way. Mm. So I'm excited. They will be there this weekend, as a matter of fact. The first game kicks off on Friday against the Bahama national team. So we'll see how they fare there. I'm excited for the Hogs. And speaking of the Hogs, their new 2026 Razorback basketball, men's basketball schedule is out. And people are saying, as far as the SEC concerned, it's pretty favorable. They could go back-to-back as SEC champions, Joe.
1: Coach Cal said he couldn't find anybody to come play them at home.
2: No, sir. No, sir. Everybody wants to be on the road. They want their home court advantage. But the Hogs should be pretty tough this year. If they're anything like they was this last season, we are very excited for the Hogs, not so excited for the football team. But we do have good news when it comes to UAPB because they will be hosting a celebrity basketball game this Saturday, August the 1st. And one of the celebrity coaches for this event will be none other than WNBA legend Cheryl Ford. That's big. I'll give you the lineup of everyone
1: who'll be joining us this morning.
2: Yes, sir. We're going to talk about that. Big news coming up. And you know we love UAPB. Come on now. We're going to get into that.
1: Keith, did you see me today?
2: I see you. I wish I had known, Joe. Dang. Look at you. I'm going to have to run home real quick.
1: We ready for him.
2: Yeah, I wasn't ready, Joe, but I'm going to be ready next time. Put it that way. Also, LeBron James, his new jersey number has been revealed, and he will also play point guard for the Sixers. And speaking of LeBron James, Donald Trump claims that LeBron James is racist. Any way to get in the news. And speaking of the news, we're going to slide over to some trending stories because if you haven't
1: been... Michael Jordan played golf with me.
2: Right.
1: He's a good one.
2: He's a good one. But LeBron James, he's racist. What he don't know is Michael Jordan about that money. If you gambling, Michael Jordan gonna play golf with anybody. That's what he don't know. Talking about Michael Jordan. Michael Jordan want to put that money on the table.
1: LeBron James didn't play golf with me.
2: Yeah, for sure. I don't know if you've seen LeBron James play golf, but him and Donald Trump probably play just alike. LeBron James is not really a golf player if you've seen his swing. And if you haven't had a chance to go to the movies to see The Odyssey, well, it's on its way to make history at the box office. I'm talking about account could be at $1 billion. We're going to get into that story. And we talked about it on last week. Sean Diddy Combs, he's in solitary confinement. I'll tell you exactly what his life is like going through that situation there.
1: Take me through that.
2: And the Power series is coming to Netflix. Good news for Power watchers who like to watch that right there. David, the singer, he will go on trial for murder, and he could be facing the death penalty. And Tuskegee University, they've got a new dress code.
1: Check it out. It's online on our Power People Poll question, man, of the day. It's online on my page now. Get your comments on it. What's going on at Tuskegee now?
2: They said y'all done warm out. They tired of seeing them do-rag. They tired of seeing them bunnies. They tired of everything. Like Joe said, go to our page, a full list of what they tired of. We're going to put it that way. They don't want to see it anymore.
1: But wait a minute, Keith. I pay my money to go to the school.
2: They tired.
1: What do you mean I can't come down in my slides? Come on now.
2: They said no slides.
1: Damn.
2: They tired of seeing
1: no
2: slides.
1: No bunnies?
2: They tired of seeing
1: no do-rag?
2: They tired of the do-rag.
1: Do-rags.
2: They tired. That's legendary, Joe.
1: Come on now. That's our culture, Keith. That's our culture.
2: Come on now. Guys wear do-rags and be bald-headed.
1: Yes.
2: Just wear a do-rag. You ain't got to have no waves for the do-rag.
1: The culture, man. The culture.
2: No, sir. I just got my hair braided, man, and I don't want to mess my hair up. I got the do-rag on. Nope. No do-rags, man. No do-rags. A full list, so be sure you go to our page and check that one out. And Donald Trump says the White House ordered 250 Cadillac Escalades for his presidential motorcade.
1: What do you need that many for?
2: He said they spoiled, Joe.
1: Okay.
2: They said they like them Escalades, man. And we're talking about a price of about $90,000, but once they get through with it, it's almost $200,000 per Escalade. Yeah. Come on, man. Come on. We're going to talk about all those stories coming up in sports, entertainment, and trending stories.
1: Coming up this morning in Arkansas News, again, we're going to be talking about this heat and the widespread alerts that are going on today with dangerous temperatures. And we could get a heat index today of about 120 degrees, 115 to 120 degrees. So we're going to talk more about that. The Arkansas Department of Education, they have announced the finalists for the 2026 Arkansas Teachers of the Year, Teacher of the Year, and there's a number of nominations. We'll tell you about that coming up in Arkansas News this morning. Authorities are investigating what a terrible accident. And I know you probably have felt like this sometimes. You're riding behind a vehicle and you're saying, man, I hope that none of that stuff on that truck fall off.
2: Yeah.
1: This porta potty fell off a porta potty truck.
2: Oh, yeah.
1: And a driver behind the truck actually had a serious accident and died as a result of that collision. We're going to tell you more about that coming up this morning. And they're investigating and grieving the death of a four-year-old following a house fire in Faulkner County. We'll update you on that. And them Golden Lions are going to be joining us later this morning. And Keith talked a little bit about it. It's Built for It celebrity basketball game that's taking place on this Saturday down in Pine Bluff. We're going to be telling you more about all of that as the coaches will be joining us this morning to talk about that, talk about their season coming up in basketball. We're going to be talking about all of that. It's all on the way, and the power lines are on right now for early morning birthdays and anniversaries at 501-381-0923. This is it, baby. It's a Tuesday morning edition of the Broadway Joe Morning Show.
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3: 26 after 6, 626 is time to talk about things that happened on this day in history. 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We're going to give you a chance to win tickets this morning for the UAPB Kickoff Classic as they take on the men of Morehouse here in Little Rock. And we'll have the UAPB. We're going to be talking basketball. We'll have UAPB basketball coaches joining us this morning to talk about a big fundraiser going on this weekend. All that's coming up right now. Let's talk about things that happened on this day in history. We're almost at the end of it. July! For the Little Rock, I'm sorry. People that live in the city of Little Rock, I'm sorry. Here we go. July. Especially for Marmel people.
4: I was just going to say, Joe, ain't that how they do it in Marmel?
3: It's July.
4: July, honey.
3: I live in Marmel.
4: Well, on this day in history, this is very memorable for me, Joe, because I was 14 years old at the time, and I will never forget because I took my allowance to go buy this album, and they would not sell it to me at Peaches Records. So I had to go get my cousin to buy this album for me because he was old enough. Yep. In 1987, the Ice-T album, Rhyme Pays, becomes the first hip-hop album to get a warning label for explicit
3: lyrics. That's what you get for not going to Soul Brothers or Wah Uzi.
4: I went to Peaches Records, Joe. I can't even lie.
3: Okay.
4: I'm gonna tell you, I did buy a couple of albums from Soul Brothers as a kid. UTFO, I bought that one from Soul Brothers, and Dougie Fresh and the Get Fresh Crew. I remember going to Soul Brothers buying those, and Michael Jackson Bad.
3: Okay,
4: bought those albums there. But I
3: who's the one right there by Shorter College back in the day?
4: That was Why Uzi?
3: No, I don't think it was Why Uzi. What was it called? Right beside Shorter.
4: Yeah, somebody it's still there. The building's still
3: there. The building's still there. It's right beside Shorter College. I got to think of the name of it. Wayman, was it Wayman Stewart was working in there?
4: I think so.
3: I think his name was Wayman
4: Back
3: Stewart.
4: In the day, Joe. Yeah. As a matter of fact,
3: But you had Ugly Mike's, you had Soul Brothers Records, and you had
4: that one right there.
3: Whatever that name
4: Somebody
3: was.
4: Gonna remember
3: yeah, somebody's college. Please send us the name of that one. We can't remember the name of that one.
4: Yeah.
3: As a
4: matter of fact, I went in there and bought the single Roxanne Shanté from
3: Okay.
4: Yeah, mm-hmm. They used to sell a lot of just singles that had B-sides, A and B-sides. But I did get that album in 1987. And then last on this day in history, I'm pretty sure a lot of people bought this album. Mary J. Blige releases her debut album, What's the 411? Executive produced by Sean Puffy Combs, who's in solitary confinement right now. Mm. It takes the top spot on the top R&B and hip-hop albums chart, as well as number 6 on the Billboard 200. Her unique blend of hip-hop soul earns her the nickname Queen of Hip-Hop Soul. Those are some good memories, and that's what I have on this day in history, Joe.
3: 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On your side, by your side. 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
3: I got it, Keith. Sax, wax, and tapes.
4: You got it. That's it.
3: It was sax, wax, and tapes, Soul Brothers Records, Ugly Mike's Record Shop. Yeah. There you go.
7: Yeah.

0: good morning, Chief. Good morning. Hey, I pronounce July, July.
1: Okay, July.
0: Y'all, Joe. Talking about the folks out in Marmel, man. I mean, Marmel. I call it Marmel, Joe.
1: Marmel.
0: I'm not that proper. That's it.
1: Marmel.
2: I didn't let you move out there if you can't talk proper. You got to talk proper. Marmel. You have to be proper out there.
0: Hey, Joe. So you can take some things out of me, but you can't take the country out of me.
1: There you go.
2: You still bought.
0: Ain't no fake the fault.
1: There you go.
2: We love you, Marmel.
1: Yeah, man. We love y'all.
2: We love y'all.
1: But we still going to make fun of you. But we love you. For sure.
2: Hey, coming up, your keyword again for you is B-A-C-K. Text it to 95819. We're going to have UAPB joining us in the studio. But we do have a Power People poll question for you this morning. And it has to do with HBCUs. And Tuskegee has they have dropped a question. Well, they've created a question because a lot of people are talking about it. And a lot of students are upset about it. And so we're going to talk about it. We're talking about it because it's in the news. It's on my page today. But new rules at the school. Mm-hmm. We're going to be talking about this one, man. It's coming up on the PPP. But we do have tickets for you because we do have UAPB staff joining us in the studio later this morning to talk about a big fundraiser going on this weekend. Got some big-time ballers that are going to be at UAPB participating in this big fundraiser. And the women's coach is a legend, Keith. I heard you saying that earlier this morning.
1: He's an absolute WNBA legend. Come on now, Joe. Come on. If you don't know anything about Cheryl Ford, then you need to look up.
2: Yeah.
1: You need to look up. When I said
2: she'll be in town this weekend. That's a good thing.
1: Can't wait to see her, Joe. And as a matter of fact, I think she's going to be the coach for Team Leaks, right?
2: Okay.
1: Yeah, all right, man. Yeah, so. Team Leaks. So that's big, man. But we have a long list of celebrities that will be participating in the celebrity basketball game. So I'm excited about that. And I'm going to make sure that when I go check it out Saturday, Joe, I got my UAPB stuff on.
2: Yeah, man. You got to have your gear on.
1: Got to have my gear.
2: It's big. It's this Saturday. They're going to be joining us in the studio this morning to talk a little bit more about that. But a star-studded lineup and some special Razorbacks that will be playing like U.S. Reed. And I'm thinking, wait a minute now. He got to be at least in his late say he really gonna play? He's coaching or playing? He may be coaching. I don't know.
1: I think he's gonna be. Yeah, he's not playing.
2: But Ernie Murray's gonna be playing.
1: Okay.
2: And Scotty Thurman.
1: Well, yeah, Scotty.
2: So
1: Thurman
2: they still got some ball in them. I think they can still hoop a little bit. So they'll be doing their thing up. But yes,
1: and I think Archie Goodwin's gonna be on there.
2: Okay, I think Archie. They mentioned Archie. Archie's gonna be there.
1: Rajon Tucker.
2: Okay.
1: He'll be in there. Yeah, one of the players, Caleb Higgins.
2: Okay.
1: So they do got some ballers that's going to be in there. But we do got some more in there. But U.S. Reed, I don't think he's playing.
2: Come on, man.
1: I think he happy doing them Saracen commercials. You was waiting on that one. Yeah, you think he happy sitting down doing them Saracen commercials.
2: Well, I don't know, man. I don't know if he can still hit the three. He may
1: be that half-court shot.
2: Yeah, he may be able to hit that half-court shot again, but maybe he can play some horse, maybe. I don't know. But I don't know about up and down the court like that.
1: They don't know nothing about U.S. Reed,
2: yeah,
1: man.
2: But he's on the list also. But we'll talk more about that. We've got it coming up for you here this morning on the show. And we do have some trending stories we were talking about. I think I was out on last week when Diddy went to solitary confinement.
1: Yeah.
2: He said he wasn't having it, huh?
1: He got in a fight, Joe.
2: That's what I'm saying. He said he wasn't having it.
1: Did he say, don't nobody lay down around here. We still fight. And he.

0: ended up in solitary confinement. And of course, for some that of the listeners,
1: extend his time some.
0: It'll push it back, but once he get back good, it'll push it back up, Joe. Okay. You know, it'll pull all it right. back for a little bit, but then he got a way he can work it back up. But for those that don't know what solitary confinement is, I'll tell you exactly what Diddy got to deal with while he back there.
1: Wow.
0: You know, only a certain time you can have your mattress, only a certain time you can have your blanket. Mm-hmm. It's going to be pretty rough for him. I will give him this. When he get out, if he do start back rapping, he ain't got no writers. He can write for himself. Because he's going to have a lot to talk about.
1: I see a book coming deal.
0: Oh, I see a movie.
1: Yeah, you got the footage for it, don't he?
0: Yeah, of course. I see a movie. He's going to find a way to make some money off this whole ordeal. I promise you that.
1: That's the first thing I thought when I heard called Solitary Confinement. I said, now this sounds like a book deal I got a story to tell now.
0: Who would play Diddy in a movie?
1: That'd be a good one, right?
0: That'd be a good one. Who would play Diddy? I'm thinking Luke James. Luke James would make a good Diddy. I don't know. We're going to think about that one. Also, speaking of TV series, Power, the series, is coming to Netflix. So all you fans who used to have to watch it on Stars, you can watch it on Netflix now. And singer David, we told you, he got himself in a whole lot of trouble last year. Well, earlier this year, I believe it was. Well, he will go on trial for murder, and he could be facing the death penalty with that situation where they found the young lady in the trunk of his Tesla. Tuskegee University, they tied, man. They real tied. They have a new dress code, and that includes no more bonnets, no more wave caps. Donald Trump says the White House, they out here spending a lot of money. 250 Cadillac Escalades, I'll tell you what's going on there. And good news, we've been talking about musicals and documentaries for the last 6-7 months. Well, Purple Rain, the musical, is coming to Broadway. I'll tell you when all that will take effect. All that coming up in Trending Stories.
1: Coming up this morning in Arkansas News, we're talking about this heat again today, and we're looking for a feel-like temperature today of about 115 to 120 degrees. Everything outside's going to need it. We're going to talk more about cooling centers. They're open in Little Rock and all of Central Arkansas. And if you know anyone that, if they don't have air conditioning, they need, the fan ain't going to get it. I'm going to tell you right now, fan blowing hot air. We need air conditions. And if you don't have it, please get to a cooling center and help them get to a cooling center today. The Arkansas Department of Education, they've announced the list for Teacher of the Year. We'll talk about that coming up this morning. And a deadly porta potty that fell off a truck, an accident that claimed a man's life. We'll update you on that. Faulkner County, they're investigating after a 4-year-old child died in a house fire. We'll update you on that. And we've been talking about big weekend down in Pine Bluff this weekend as the Golden Lions with a big fundraiser. We'll have basketball coaches on this morning to talk more about that coming up. So all that's on the way here. And our PPP, we're talking about HBCUs. They cracking down, and a lot of the kids are feeling like, you know what? I'm paying my money to go here. What's all this regulations about? We're going to tell you what the new regulations are at Tuskegee Institute, and they're saying, we ain't having it here, and it could be coming to a college campus near you. We're going to talk about that. We got it all coming up. It's 641. It's the Broadway Joe Morning Show.
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9: And it's time for the famous Power People Poll question of the morning, and we're talking about it because it's in the news. And it's happening at Tuskegee University. They have folks talking about it online, and they've announced a new dress code. Listen to this dress code. It bans bonnets, do-rags, and bedroom slippers, and certain other casual attire in the classroom and in the cafeteria. University leaders say it's about professionalism and preparing students for the workforce. However, the critics are saying, hold up, wait a minute, college, is that really what college is supposed to be about? They argue that these college students are young adults paying thousands of dollars for an education. And if a student are showing up and they're doing their work and making good grades, what in the world wearing a do-rag or house shoes or a bonnet, what they got to do with it? The kids are doing their jobs. And some people even argue, saying, wait a minute, bonnets, do-rags, they're part of the black culture. What are you talking about? And an HBCU of all other colleges should understand that that's our culture. Bonnets, do-rags, house slippers. What are you talking about? Power listeners, here's our Power People Poll question for you. Do you agree with Tuskegee University that students should dress for their careers that they want to lead? And bonnets and do-rags and house shoes, they should leave that stuff at home. That's what they're saying at Tuskegee. Or do you think college students are grown adults and the school should be worrying more about what's in their heads rather than what's on their heads? You know our number. It's 501-381-0923. That's 501-381-0923. Do you think that the college is going too far with their new dress code where kids can't be casual, especially in the cafeteria? I ain't got no classes today. I got to dress up. I have no classes. 501-381-0923. That's our Power People Poll question for this morning. Hey, look, I done spent it.
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0: 923 Jams Broadway Joe Morning Show. Let me think. Our listeners are jumping on this one today, and we're talking about it because it's in the news, and it's happening at Tuskegee University. They are regulating the kids now. You cannot, I have no classes today, so I'm going to relax a little bit.
1: Right.
0: But I can't go down to the cafeteria with my house shoes on.
1: Right.
0: And I got a do-rag, man. I want my hair looking nice. I got my do-rag. I sleep in. I can't wear my do-rag. The ladies can't wear no bonnets.
1: No.
0: Come on now.
1: No slides.
0: But Keith.
1: Nothing.
0: I'm a college student, man. I'm a college student. I don't have classes today. But
1: that,
0: I still got to eat. I got to go to the cafeteria, man. I can't wear my bonnet.
1: No. I don't want to see
0: my hair look a mess. Come on now.
1: They don't do that at Morehouse. They ain't doing that at Morehouse, and they ain't got no problem with it. I'm just saying.
0: Okay. Speaking of Morehouse, we got tickets for you to see the men of Morehouse take on our Golden Lions. It's the UAPB kickoff classic. Going to be here in War Memorial Stadium. We're going to give you a chance to win those tickets. We'll also have the UAPB basketball coaches joining us this morning to talk about a big fundraiser that's coming up this weekend down in Pine Bluff. So all that's coming up right here this morning on the Broadway Joe Morning Show. And we're still taking your comments on this Power People Poll question for the morning. And later this morning, we'll talk some more sports to go along with this because there's some sports to talk about. Nothing any bigger than that big game fundraiser that's happening this weekend down in Pine Bluff.
1: UAPB will be hosting a celebrity basketball game this Saturday, August the 1st. And like I said, man, if you don't know Cheryl Ford, then you need to Google and find something out, because she will be one of the celebrity coaches for this event. WNBA legend. We're going to get into that. Big weekend for UAPB. Coach Cal and the Razorbacks will be in the Bahamas this weekend, starting Friday, as a matter of fact, and they will face off against the Bahama national team. That'll be their first game. And speaking of the Razorbacks men's basketball team, they have a very favorable SEC 2026 SEC schedule. We've got to talk about that. LeBron James, New Jersey number, and he will play point guard for the Sixers. But President Trump, he's mad at LeBron. Say, Michael Jordan played golf with me, but you won't play golf with me. You got to be racist. If you don't want to hang with me, you must be racist. We got to talk about President Donald Trump. He's hilarious, man. Like I said, the one thing you got to give the man, he will be the most memorable president ever.
0: If you don't play golf with me, you're racist.
1: You racist,
0: that
1: man.
0: What you said?
1: If you don't play golf with me, you racist.
0: Okay.
1: All right. Gonna get something you ain't asking for. Accidentally get hit with the ball. I told you I don't play.
0: Okay. All right. You got to learn to play golf, okay,
1: yeah.
0: So you're not a racist.
1: Yeah,
0: okay.
1: Yeah.
0: All right. I'm going to give you the exact time. As a matter of fact, we're going to do it at 8:30 this morning. That's your winning time. We'll give you a chance to win those tickets to see them Golden Lions take on the men of Morehouse. It's the kickoff classic. It happens right here in Little Rock. We got your tickets, and the coaches will be joining us. We're going to talk basketball this morning. And we're taking your comments on this PPP today. People want to talk about this one. Yeah, Tuskegee. They're all over the internet now. People are talking about it because they're like, you're not wearing this in the cafeteria, and you're not wearing it in the class.
1: Well,
0: wait
1: right.
0: a minute. I paid my money. What are you talking about?
1: We don't care.
0: All right, okay. We're going to talk about it. It's all coming up. It's the Broadway Joe Morning Show.
2: From the KRN Newsroom, I'm Jay Jones. Arkansas remains under widespread heat alerts as dangerous temperatures continue across the state. Forecasters say today could be the hottest day of the current heat wave, with many communities reaching triple-digit temperatures and heat indexes climbing above 115 degrees. Some areas could even see heat index readings approaching 120 degrees. Relief is expected later this week as a cold front moves into parts of the state. The Arkansas Department of Education has announced the finalists for the 2026 Arkansas Teacher of the Year Award. State education leaders say the finalists represent some of the best educators in Arkansas and were selected for their classroom excellence, leadership, and impact on student achievement. The winner will serve as an ambassador for Arkansas education and represent the state in the National Teacher of the Year program. Authorities are investigating a deadly accident after a portable toilet reportedly fell onto a roadway, leading to a fatal crash. Investigators say the incident occurred when the porta potty became detached during transport and entered traffic, creating a hazard for motorists. One person died as a result of the collision. A Faulkner County family is grieving after the death of a 4-year-old child following a house fire. Firefighters responded to the home and worked to rescue those inside, but the child later died from injuries suffered in the blaze. Family members say they're devastated by the tragedy and have expressed gratitude for the support they've received from neighbors and the community. The University of Arkansas at Pine Bluff Golden Lions basketball program will host the Built For It Celebrity Basketball Game this Saturday, August 1st, at the H.O. Clemens Arena in Pine Bluff, with tip-off scheduled for 3 p.m. Organizers say the event is designed to unite the community through sports, entertainment, and service while raising funds for UAPB basketball programs, scholarships, and community initiatives. 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
3: 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Tuesday, temperatures in the triple digits, heat index values well in excess of 110 degrees expected in Central Arkansas. Extreme heat warnings and heat advisories in place statewide. By Wednesday, a cool front will bring some heat relief to parts of Central, Northern, and Eastern Arkansas. Less hot air, less humid air, but Western Southern Arkansas still hot. That front will also increase our rain chances midweek into late week. I'm KRK Fox 16 meteorologist Jenna Warner from the News Radio 102.9 KRN Weather.

0: Jeremy Bland, he'll get you through it.
1: And they found me out of Little West Helena, Arkansas. You know what I'm saying? Because what? 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
3: Wake up, Jarvis. 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Hear your song. T.I. 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
8: Never chase bread, chase the vision. 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Big Master P vibe, no limit. Ballin' hard on another hemisphere. Somebody tell them people Mr. Him is here.
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0: put me in a place on the map, cause I'm him. Never chase bread, chase the vision. Make your word when you say it, be the business. No cap, God am a witness. Success feel better, independent. 9-11 at the Valley, out of Linnet. Big Master P vibe, no limit. Falling hard on another hemisphere. Somebody tell them people Mr. Hem is here.
1: Whoa, whoa, whoa, whoa, whoa, whoa.
0: Mr. Hem is here.
1: Whoa, whoa, whoa, whoa, whoa, whoa.
0: Mr. Hem.
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3: Yes, sir, I am.
4: Talk to me, buddy. How you feel on this one, man? Whose side are you on, the school or these students that's paying all this money to go to the school?
3: Man, I'm on the school side, man. Forget all this stuff. That's what's wrong with black people now, man. Start taking care of your own culture. That's why people out there looking at us right now. We know we're people, so... That's why they look at the way they look at us now, because we don't handle ourselves with maturity, responsibility, and looking crazy out there. Take care of yourself. Have some pride in yourself. That's what all the school wants.
5: Gotcha.
3: All they want.
4: All right. You on the school side?
3: Yes, sir. Very much on the school side.
4: We got you now, buddy. Thank you.
3: Hey, appreciate you, Broadway.
4: All right. Hey, 92, you calling about the question?
6: You got there right, Joe. Give me that PPP, man.
4: Chew, you heard what we're talking about this morning, man. These parents and kids playing all this money to go to school. Now they're going to regulate them and say you can't wear no bonnets, no house shoes, and no do-rags. Come on now.
6: Well, I tell you one thing, Joe. You know, everything always starts from the home. Mm-hmm. And once you raise properly, Joe, you know better not to go out there looking like a hot mess or a hoolum. and the problem is, though, saying, you know, these colleges and all these middle schools and all these high schools have to teach these kids how to be young adults because the parents haven't done it. I think they're doing a good job, man, by making them get their butt up and get themselves dressed appropriate to be out in a cafeteria or even in class. Learn how to be a little more manly or a little more girly about yourself, you know what I'm saying, when you're out in the public. I'm saying that's all they're teaching, Joe. You know, and then the black community, all they want to do is wear do-rags all the time. Get up, comb your hair. Put some clothes on. You know, I mean, stop wearing. I mean, man, get dressed, man. You know, dress appropriately. You know, everything comes home. But since the parents can't do it, the school got to do it. That's all I got to say, Joe. Hoo-hoo, man.
4: Hoo-dee-hoo. He's on the school side. Okay. We're talking about it because it's in the news. And maybe make sure that our power listeners know we're talking about college students here. We're talking about college students. And this Power People Poll question comes from Tuskegee University. And they're having a big debate on this. They have announced a new dress code at the school that says no bonnets, no do-rags, and no bedroom slippers and certain other casual attire in the classroom or the cafeteria. The university and their leaders say it's about professionalism and preparing students for the workforce. But some of the people are saying, and critics are saying, wait a minute, hold up, wait a minute. They're saying, what in the world does that have to do with learning in the classroom? They argue that, wait a minute, these are young adults that are paying thousands of dollars for an education. And if students are showing up and they're doing the work, they're making good grades, what are they wearing? What does that have to do with it, what they're wearing? Some also argue bonnets and do-rags. Wait a minute now. That's us. You know, that's part of the black culture. Bonnets and do-rags, that's us. And an HBCU of all other schools and institutions should understand that bonnets and do-rags is a black thing. Come on now.
7: It's a black thing.
4: It's a black thing. Come
7: bonnets
4: on.
7: Bonnets and do-rags.
4: And they do it all thing. The time, okay. Keith. They do it all. And like I said, I'm not going to class today, but I do have to go to the cafeteria. I can't wear my slides. I can't wear my hair is not done because I don't have to go to class today. So I got my bonnet on. Come on now. Hey, I didn't get a chance to do my hair. I got my do-rag, Keith. Do-rag?
7: Well,
4: seriously?
7: I got a question, do-rag? Joe. Isn't this the same stuff that they just banned at the airport?
4: Well, they haven't banned it. They ask you not to wear it. at the airport. The slides, they're saying that, and the pajamas.
7: And the pajamas. But
4: some people are wearing, but you know, pajamas now is a fashion statement for our young people, man.
7: I'm just saying, I'm just taking a flight, Joe. I didn't have time. I put the bonnet on, put my pajama pants on.
4: Right.
7: I'm paying y'all to fly.
4: That's exactly right.
7: So why I can't? Okay.
4: Yeah, that's
7: okay.
4: Yeah, same thing. That's what we're talking about. And our question to you, the power listeners, do you agree with Tuskegee University that students should dress for careers that they want to lead, and they should leave the bonnets, the do-rags, the house shoes, and all of that out of it? Or do you think the students are grown adults here? Wait a minute now. They're paying their money, or their parents are paying that money, or whatever they're doing. So here's what we're asking you, power listeners, and we're talking about these universities. Are they concerned more, or should they be concerned more about what's in the students' heads rather than what's on their heads? Our question to you, power listeners, do you agree or disagree with Tuskegee University and their new rules for college students? College students! You got some text club? They in the text club already?
7: Yeah,
4: Joe,
7: we're in
4: media?
7: The text club. This PPP, well, responded to the PPP, says, I'm with the school. Dress to impress and look like you're here for growth. That's deep right there. But like I said, Joe, over at Morehouse, I know for a fact you ain't wearing no do-rags at Morehouse. Are you saying that Morehouse is a more prestigious college than Tuskegee?
4: It is. Probably.
7: Saying.
4: I don't know.
7: I'm just saying.
4: I don't know, Keith. You might want to go check the rules, because we don't know what they're doing over there at Morehouse. Okay. But you might want to check the rules now.
7: But at Tuskegee.
4: Tuskegee, you won't be doing it.
7: You
4: that's
7: won't be
4: this
7: doing
4: new
7: it over
4: rules
7: there.
4: This year at Tuskegee.
7: Won't do it over there.
4: I wonder what they're doing at UAPB. I wonder if they're required at UAPB. I wonder if they're required it at Shorter College. I wonder if they're required at Arkansas Baptist College. I wonder if they're required at Philander Smith College. I wonder about our HBCUs here in Arkansas. We got four of them. We got UAPB. We've got Shorter College. We got Arkansas Baptist College. And we have Philander Smith College.
7: That's right.
4: So I wonder if they have any of these rules in place.
7: Or do they plan on changing that rule?
4: Hey, I'm just saying. We're talking Tuskegee College. And a lot of people are talking about it on social media, because they're saying, hey, these kids are paying a lot of money to go to school, and sometimes you can go too far with the regulations. 501-381-0923. Speaking of cool schools, you got a message for us from Shorter College. Talk a little bit about that. We're
7: yes,
4: talking
7: sir.
4: About HBCUs.
7: I got to talk about Shorter College. I'm going to ask you a question. What does your future look like? Well, at Shorter College, it could be your path to possible. Shorter College is an HBCU right here in Arkansas, helping students step into their next chapter. 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
2: A better life with Dr. Sanjay Gupta.
3: There are lots of things you can measure to get an idea of how healthy you are at any given moment. Temperature, heart rate, blood pressure, just to name a few. But how about how healthy you will be and how long you're likely to live? According to a new study out of the University at Buffalo, two simple strength tests are pretty accurate at predicting longevity in older women. One is hand grip strength, and the other is how quickly people can stand up from a seated position without using their arms. By the way, I remember interviewing former President Jimmy Carter when he was quite old and being really impressed how he just popped out of the chair without using his arms. Not a lot of older people can actually do that. But I think the message here is that maintaining strength as you age is going to help you perform everyday activities, but also help you avoid injury and stay independent. I'm Dr. Sanjay Gupta, helping you live a better life.
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3: 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Let's jump right into our celebrity birthdays for today. And let's start off with celebrities there, Keith.
4: Yeah, Joe, he's on his way to Hot Springs, and I'm talking about Soulja Boy. He has a birthday on today, 36 years old. Also, Afro Man, he's 52. Adrian Broner, 37 years old. You know Dinah White, he's 57. John David Washington, that's Denzel Washington's son, the actor, 42 years old. And last on our celebrity birthday list, Glorilla, 27 years old. That's what I have, celebrity birthdays, Joe.
3: And you mentioned we will be doing tickets on this Thursday all day long for Hot Springs. Soulja Boy, Ying Yang Twins are going to be there. So make sure you're listening on Thursday. And not only that, you'll also qualify for the meet and greet. If you win tickets on Thursday, you qualify for the meet and greet. We'll do the grand prize drawing for that on Friday morning. So big winning Thursday on this Thursday, big concert coming to Magic Springs. So we'll be getting you hooked up with that. All right. And let's do some regular birthdays.
4: All right, text club celebrities.
3: Yeah, we got some text club celebrity birthdays to jump into here this morning.
4: Yes, sir. Mm-hmm. We're going to start off with Barbara Sinchin. She's in Pine Bluff. They got her in on the birthday list today. Also, we're starting to get some reactions.
3: Comments on the
4: PPP. Yeah, so you don't have to shift through them. Here we go. Kendrick Alexander. That's from the entire family. They got you on the birthday list. Amber Hinton, she's all the way in Wynn, Arkansas. I love when y'all get us in Wynn. That's from her friend CJ on the birthday list. Indiana Ward with a birthday shout out in Little Rock. Brianna Piggy, she's 23 years old today. She's also in the Rock Town. Houston Jr., they didn't put a first name, but he's in McGeegee, or she's in McGeegee. Well, he's in McGeegee, excuse me, on the birthday list. And last on our local celebrity birthday list, happy birthday to Andy, and that's from TT Mika. They got you in there. Want to say happy birthday to all of those text club celebrity birthdays. You know how it works. Man, just call or text our number, 501-381-0923.
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7: If I were to ask you what makes for a good night's sleep,
1: You'd probably say a dark, quiet room, not too many things on your mind. But every night when you go to get some Z's, how often do you really think about the temperature in your bedroom? Temperature may be one of the most underappreciated factors in sleep. That's according to the Senior Vice President of Research and Scientific Affairs at the National Sleep Foundation. We often hear about lights and screens and stress, but even modest changes in temperature and airflow can influence both how quickly you fall asleep and how deeply you stay asleep. Most experts will recommend a room temperature of 60 to 67 degrees Fahrenheit. You might also experiment with your sheets and what you actually wear to bed. 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You might be delightfully surprised. I'm Dr. Sanjay Gupta, helping you live a better life.
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3: 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You want to go? 8:30, that's your winning time. Good luck. 80 degrees in Little Rock. High today near 100 degrees again.

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2: 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We'll have comments on our Power People poll question coming up for you next year on the Broadway Joe Morning Show. 728, 80 degrees in Little Rock. Hey, let's get to do some stepping. Let me get my workout going this morning. The good thing about my workout, I get some blessings with it. We step.

0: HBCUs, man. We talk about the cafeteria, man.
1: No, they ain't going too far, Joe. No. But, Joe, I can understand. Now, the cafeteria, they could be a little bit lenient on that. But, Joe, man, presentation is a part of education. Uh-oh. Understand what I'm trying to say? It is a part of education, man. And you got to graduate from adolescence to adulthood. You got to look like a CEO and the president of a company when you're on when you're in a college campus, man. I know they're talking about going to the classroom, you look presentable, have a casual business affair. But, yeah, you got to get in the habit of dressing like an adult. Because, man, you know, because I guarantee you, Joe, I guarantee you, man, whenever you go, you make a mistake wherever you go, when you graduate, that's the first thing, the first thing they're going to look at. Where did this person graduate from? Because I never will forget, this guy made a serious mistake. And the first thing that CEO said, where did you graduate from? I said, man, don't say it. Don't say it. That fool went on and said, fam you.
0: Ooh,
1: I said, oh, man. But wow. So, yeah, I agree with the school wholeheartedly. You choosing that school to be, to have it on your resume. And they try to groom you to be presentable and represent the school in a professional manner. So, yes, I agree. Now, the cafeteria, I could be a little bit lenient on that. But going to the classroom, any place on campus, yeah. Take them do-rags off. It's just a do-rag and a bonnet. They ain't talking about nothing else.
0: Right.
1: Just a do-rag and a bonnet.
0: And the slides, and man. My slides. You can't have your slides on either now. No slides.
1: No, not even slides. No, not even your slides.
0: Okay. All right,
1: you're in the Tuskegee. Hooty-hoo.
0: Hooty-hoo. We're talking about it because it's in the news, and it's happening at Tuskegee University, and it has a lot of people talking about it. They announced a new dress code there that bans bonnets, do-rags, bedroom slippers, pajamas, all of that. No casual attire in the classroom or the cafeteria. University leader says it's about professionalism and preparing students for the workforce. But there's some critics that are saying, hold up, wait a minute.
2: Wait a minute.
0: What is college supposed to be about? They argue that these are adults and these kids are paying thousands of dollars for an education. And if a student is showing up doing their work, making good grades, what they're wearing shouldn't matter. Some people are also arguing that bonnets, do-rags, is part of the black culture. That's us. And how dare you, an HBCU, you of all institutions should understand what black culture is all about. So some people are saying the university in Tuskegee is going way too damn far with these dress codes. Do you agree with the university that students should dress for their careers, that they want to lead the bonnets and do-rags and house shoes at home? Or are you on the student side who are adults now getting ready to go into the workforce and the school should worry more about what's in their heads than what's on their heads? How do you feel about it, Power listeners? Are they going too far with this professionalism stuff? Why are you still in college? It's college, not professionalism.
2: That's what it is.
0: Come on with it, Keith. How'd they say it over
2: there?
0: Well, I'm going
2: to go to the test club, Joe, and I'm just going to assume that this person is white because of the way that they made their comment.
0: Okay.
2: They said they shouldn't be worried about the bonnet and the slipper, and the bonnet is just not for African Americans. I use one every night. It helps my hair and has nothing to do with the culture. So I'm assuming that this lady here is not African American. And this texter says, I totally agree with the school. It looks unprofessional. As a black woman, I do not own a bonnet. Nothing wrong with do-rags and bonnets while you are sleeping, but you aren't supposed to dress that way. Dress appropriately. When you look good, you feel good. You remember, that's what Deion said. When you look good, you play good.
0: Yeah, you don't let his players wear slippers in the classroom either.
2: No, no slides.
0: No slides. Nothing. Yeah, no slides in
2: no,
0: classroom.
2: You don't play that. This texter says, I 100% agree with the school. These kids got to understand you're not going to be a business. You're not going in a business meeting or a doctor's office or in a courtroom in the future with a do-rag or a bonnet on. Prepare these kids early. These kids aren't raised right, man. My pops always taught me, when I leave the house, I am a reflection of him. So my pants better be up

0: with a belt on and my hair brushed and combed and looking presentable. If you can remember, Joe, we had that conversation when I first did the interview here, right? Remember when
1: I came
0: for
1: the interview? That's how you got your job. As a matter of fact, everybody came in to kind of casual. You wore a suit.
0: Three-piece.
1: I said, were you coming from a field or something?
0: I said, no, Joe, I'm on my way to an interview. And first thing Joe said was, yeah, I could tell you was raised right. Yeah, Joe, I'm giving damn where I'm going. If it's a job interview, you're supposed to have a suit on, man. Wingtip shoes, everything. I had my hat in my hand, everything. So, yeah, you have to dress to impress, because your first impression is everything. I promise you that. So
1: I just got a text from Coach Reggie Swinton there from my hometown with the Titans.
0: I already know how Coach Swinton doing.
1: You know, this is how Coach Swinton said. This is what Coach Swinton said. He said he loves what Tuskegee is doing. Too many of our young people don't understand the value of good looking physical presentation. They want to wear do-rags, bonnets everywhere. We are already judging them and their parents. So that's why they fail to get into that stereotype. He said he loves what they're doing at Tuskegee College, university.
0: We're just putting it in a college form, but we can put it in a professional form, Joe. If I went to the doctor in an emergency room and dude came in there to treat me and he had on a do-rag, I think I want another doctor.
1: But that's professionalism. We're talking about college. Come, Keith,
0: that's where you train to be professional. If I go to Dr. Angela Gray and she sends somebody in there with a bonnet on, I need you to send me another dentist, Dr. Gray. I don't want to use them.
1: We're talking about college. And college is the last step before you get into the professional workplace.
0: It's where you learn.
1: And so we're talking about, Keith, I don't have class today.
0: Okay.
1: I don't have class on Tuesdays.
0: Okay.
1: But I got to get up and, hey, my hair is a mess. That's why I got on a do-rag or a bonnet. And so I'm going to eat. I'm in the cafeteria.
0: I'm glad you brought up
1: eating. And I can't wear my slides. I mean, come on now.
0: I'm so glad you brought up eating. There's only one place that somebody can have a do-rag on or a bonnet, and I ain't got no problem with it.
1: Mm-hmm.
0: And they cooking. Mm-hmm. That's at the Waffle House.
1: Okay.
0: If I go to the Waffle House and the cook got on a bonnet or a do-rag, I'm cool, man. I know that food going to be fine.
1: What I do know is that you can't wear anything on your head at Arkansas Baptist College.
0: What?
1: You go in there with just anything. And you know, I always wear my cap. But I mean, I got to take my cap off when I go in there.
0: Off, yeah,
1: everybody got to take your no headgear in the cafeteria at Arkansas Baptist. Now, I haven't been over the shoulder for Landon Smith or UAPB, but you know, I visit Arkansas Baptist quite a bit. So I go over there and eat every now and then.
0: That's right.
1: But yeah. You can't wear it there. Now, I don't know how they do it at other places. I didn't check the kids' shoes to see if they had on slides or not. I don't know. But we said that earlier this morning. We wonder how they do it at the HBCUs here in Arkansas. And we do have four of them. We have they're going to be joining us in just a few minutes. UAPB basketball coming in to talk about a big event going on this weekend, a big fundraiser. But we got UAPB, we got Shorter College. Just talk about. We got Arkansas Baptist, and we got Philander Smith. Those are our four HBCUs here in Arkansas. So we're just talking about it, and thank you for your comments. You still have time to get your comments in. We got Coach Erica Leakes coming out. She's going to be talking with us in a few, but there's a big fundraiser that's coming up. So all that's on the way here. It's the Broadway Joe Morning Show. Later this morning, we're going to talk more about the fundraiser that's happening this weekend. They got some celebrities that'll be in town.
0: Yeah, man. U.S. Reed going to be in the building. Now, we're not sure if he's going to be playing basketball, but UAPB will be hosting a celebrity basketball game this Saturday, August the 1st, and when I say one of the celebrity coaches will be none other than WNBA legend Cheryl Ford will be in the building, so we're looking forward to that. And as you said, they will be in the studio in just a little bit, as a matter of fact, in the next 15 minutes, and we get a chance to talk about this celebrity game on this Saturday. And Coach Cal and the Razorbacks, they're going to be doing their thing. It kicks off on Friday. They will be in the Bahamas. He said it. He's taking the boys all over the world. And their 2026 Razorback men's basketball schedule looks like a good one as far as the SEC is concerned. LeBron James, new jersey, new team, new number, and he will play a new position. That's what they're saying. But when it comes to golf, President Donald Trump said, if you don't play golf with me, you racist. So therefore, LeBron James, you're racist.
1: Michael Jordan played with me.
0: Michael Jordan, he's a pretty good guy. I ain't got no problem with Mike. But that doggone LeBron, he's racist.
1: We're going to talk about that.
0: Yeah, man.
1: Hey, I got to talk with you out there about my school, Arkansas Baptist College. Hey, it's the time now. If you're someone and you do not have your high school diploma, well, you can't go to college if you don't have a high school diploma. But you can go to Arkansas Baptist College and get your high school diploma and enroll right into class right there. And I'm talking free GED classes. I had someone to call me on my cell phone the other day and was like, did I hear you say that I can get a CDL license at Arkansas Baptist College? I said that. Yes, you can. You can get that. Phlebotomy, welding is available there. You can get your certified welding classes. It's all there. Arkansas Baptist College. You can get it there at ABC, and as easy as 1-2-3. 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That's 501-420-1350. ABC. Just remember, at Arkansas Baptist College, man, you can get all the information that you need, so give them a call. And what I like about it is once you pass that test, you get a certificate. It doesn't read GED. It reads Arkansas High School Diploma, baby. That's at ABC. Arkansas Baptist College. 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Coming up, we got Arkansas News, and in Arkansas News, we'll be talking more about the importance of staying cool out there. We're looking for feel like temperatures today, 115 to 120. We'll also talk about the Teacher of the Year. There are some nominees. We'll tell you about that. And a sad news for a deadly porta potty accident. Fell off the back of a truck and an accident, and a man lost his life. We'll tell you more about it. And sad news out of Faulkner County as the child dies in a house fire there. But we'll talk about all of that. We've got it coming up. It's the Broadway Joe Morning Show.
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8: I don't know about you, but my social media feeds are flooded with lotions and potions and gadgets, all promising to unlock different components of longevity. But if you log off, take a step back from all the hype, you'll find that the actual keys to a longer, healthier life are hiding in plain sight. There are four of them. Number one, nutrition. The Mediterranean diet really is the gold standard. Number two, exercise. You should be getting 150 minutes of moderate intensity exercise or 75 minutes of vigorous intensity exercise every week, plus strength training and stretching. Number three, sleep. Sleep is when your body and your brain repair themselves. You should be getting 7 to 9 hours a night. And finally, number four often gets forgotten, socialization. It's not a bonus. It's a necessity for a healthy life, finding a sense of community, purpose, and belonging. I'm Dr. Sanjay Gupta, helping you live a better life.
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1: Speaking of UAPB, we're going to be talking with the head basketball coaches for the women and the men here inside the hour as we continue to talk more about our Power People Poll question. And we asked that question, so since we have the coaches here, we're going to get an opportunity to ask them how do they do it at UAPB. But we're talking about it because it's in the news. And at Tuskegee, they say we ain't having it.
2: They don't want
1: it
2: no
1: classroom
2: more,
1: or the cafeteria. No bonnets, no do-rags, no pajamas, no slides. But I don't have a class today. I just want to go get a meal.
2: Right.
1: But I can't wear my slides? Come on now.
2: Can't wear
1: all
2: my
1: slides. We're going to talk about it all. It's coming up. Arkansas News is on the way next. Before we get into Arkansas News, I got to let you know that coming up on next Tuesday, week from today, we will have the First Security Bank in the studio with us because it's First Steps Tuesday, and they will be in to talk about financial and your financial matters and making sure that you, that's right, you get an opportunity to win $50 and the possibility of winning $500. 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We talk trending stories coming up inside the hour, Key.
2: Yeah, Joe, we got to talk about the Odyssey. It makes history at the box office. We're going to get into that. Sean Diddy Combs in solitary confinement. I'll tell you what his life is like, how things have changed for him. The Power series is coming to Netflix, so you don't have to watch it on Stars. You can watch it on Netflix now. Singer David, he will go on trial for murder. We're going to get into that story. And, of course, we're going to continue talking about it this morning. Tuskegee University, they are in the news with a new dress code there on campus. Donald Trump, they've bought 250 Cadillac Escalades for his presidential motorcade, and Purple Rain, the musical, it's coming to Broadway.
1: I seen this. 250?
2: Okay. 250.
1: All right, we'll talk about it.
2: Yeah, we're going to talk about it, Joe. A lot of money. A lot of money.
1: Okay.
2: All that coming up in trending stories.
3: From the KRN Newsroom, I'm Jay Jones. Arkansas remains under widespread heat alerts as dangerous temperatures continue across the state. Forecasters say today could be the hottest day of the current heat wave, with many communities reaching triple-digit temperatures and heat indexes climbing above 115 degrees. Some areas could even see heat index readings approaching 120 degrees. Relief is expected later this week as a cold front moves into parts of the state. The Arkansas Department of Education has announced the finalists for the 2026 Arkansas Teacher of the Year Award. State education leaders say the finalists represent some of the best educators in Arkansas and were selected for their classroom excellence, leadership, and impact on student achievement. The winner will serve as an ambassador for Arkansas education and represent the state in the National Teacher of the Year program. Authorities are investigating a deadly accident after a portable toilet reportedly fell onto a roadway, leading to a fatal crash. Investigators say the incident occurred when the porta potty became detached during transport and entered traffic, creating a hazard for motorists. One person died as a result of the collision. A Faulkner County family is grieving after the death of a four-year-old child following a house fire. Firefighters responded to the home and worked to rescue those inside, but the child later died from injuries suffered in the blaze. Family members say they're devastated by the tragedy and have expressed gratitude for the support they've received from neighbors and the community. The University of Arkansas at Pine Bluff Golden Lions basketball program will host the Built For It Celebrity Basketball Game this Saturday, August 1st, at the H.O. Clemens Arena in Pine Bluff, with tip-off scheduled for 3 p.m. Organizers say the event is designed to unite the community through sports, entertainment, and service, while raising funds for UAPB basketball programs, scholarships, and community initiatives. 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
4: 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Tuesday, temperatures in the triple digits, heat index values well in excess of 110 degrees expected in central Arkansas. Extreme heat warnings and heat advisories in place statewide. By Wednesday, a cool front will bring some heat relief to parts of central, northern, and eastern Arkansas. Less hot air, less humid air, but western southern Arkansas still hot. That front will also increase our rain chances midweek into late week. I'm Kara K. Fox 16 meteorologist Jenna Warner from the News Radio 102.9 KRN Weather.
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6: There are lots of things you can measure to get an idea of how healthy you are at any given moment. Temperature, heart rate, blood pressure, just to name a few. But how about how healthy you will be and how long you're likely to live? According to a new study out of the University at Buffalo, two simple strength tests are pretty accurate at predicting longevity in older women. One is hand grip strength, and the other is how quickly people can stand up from a seated position without using their arms. By the way, I remember interviewing former President Jimmy Carter when he was quite old and being really impressed how he just popped out of the chair without using his arms. Not a lot of older people can actually do that. But I think the message here is that maintaining strength as you age is going to help you perform everyday activities, but also help you avoid injury and stay independent. I'm Dr. Sanjay Gupta, helping you live a better life.
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2: Yeah, how you feel on this? Whose side are you on? The school side? Or all these kids that spending all this money to go to these schools?
3: I'm on the school side.
2: Okay.
3: I mean, what's wrong with us showing some decency, you know what I'm saying, while we're getting our education, you know what I'm saying?
2: Right. We hear what you're saying.
3: And, yeah, I mean, I get it, you know what I'm saying, but what's wrong with just being decent and hitting up early and taking care of yourself, your hygiene and all that before you go to school?
2: Good points. All good points, sir. We got you down. Thank you.
3: You're welcome. Bye.
2: All right. Hey, 92, you call him out the question.
4: Top of the morning, Joe, to you and Keith. Yes, I am, Joe.
2: Hey, how you feel on this?
4: You know it.
2: Is the school going too far with this, with all these regulations? No bonnets, no do-rags, can't wear your slides, and you can't wear your pajamas. That's the fashion now. It's the black colleges. That's what we're talking about, HBCU. Pay?
4: No, they ain't going too far.
2: Pay.
4: Nope. Okay. I'm on the school side. Ain't nobody finna be sitting around there lounging. That's something to lounge in. You supposed to be there trying to learn. Yeah, and some of these pajamas, baby, look, let me tell you something. Look like coochie cutters. No. Nope.
5: Boy.
4: Keith, no, sir. They don't need to be walking around in no pajamas.
5: Tell them again,
4: Come on, go to the extreme with these pajamas.
5: Okay.
4: Ain't nobody trying. You ain't studying what you're studying. You studying all right. No, they doing the most with these pajamas now. Looking like coochie cutters.
2: I got you, babe. You on the school
4: I'm
2: side.
4: On the school side.
2: Okay. We got you, baby.
6: I am with the schools on this one, Broadway.
2: Because, yes, ma'am.
6: Since when, who in the world said that do-rags and bonnets are culture? Because, correction, that is a trend. That is a fad. That's not culture. I'm with the school.
2: You went to school on it.
6: Dress appropriately. You are grown young men and women. Dress appropriately for class. If you have the funds to attend Tuskegee, you have the funds to dress appropriately.
2: That's a good point. That's a real good point. Well, all right. We got your comment, ma'am.
6: Yes,
2: thank
6: sir.
2: You.
6: Yes, sir.
2: Right. We're talking about it because it's in the news. It's a trending story, and it's coming out of Tuskegee University, where they're putting in new regulations. And, I kind of get the classroom, but, I mean, I don't have class today.
5: Right.
2: And I can sleep in a little late because I don't have class on Tuesdays. I'm off on Tuesdays, and I want to go grab something to eat. But, you know, I didn't do my hair.
5: Right.
2: So I got my bonnet on, or my do-rag on, or, you know, I'm casual, so I'm slipping and sliding, so I got on my slides. I mean, come on now. That's the question. Is the school going too far? You got some more comments. Are you going to the text club or our page?
5: Oh, Joe, I'm going to go to the text club first.
2: Okay.
5: You know, I got to show the text club some love. And this texter says, can we please get rid of this trend? Presentation is half of success. When I was in elementary school, we had an event where everyone dressed like bombs called Tacky Day. Now kids dress like this every day. Young people... Young people, please start dressing for where you're trying to go, not where you are.
2: Casual Friday is what they call
5: casual
2: it.
5: Casual Fridays, yeah, okay. That's what they used to call it.
2: Bum day, okay.
5: And this texter says, can we please get rid of this trend? Presentation is half a success. When hold on, I just did that one. I was going to do the one where they said, here we go. I'm glad the HBCU did, well, they didn't do away with it. This is just Tuskegee. But they said, I'm glad they did away with bonnets and do-rags. I get so tired of seeing this ghetto mess. I wish President Donald Trump would make a law that you cannot leave the house with this mess on. I miss the days when people actually wanted to look presentable and took pride in how they showed themselves in public. Now, I will say this, Joe. Of course, I went to Arkansas Baptist, and I did have a chance to go to Temple for 1 year. And I remember girls, when their hair wasn't done or when they decided to go get something to eat or whatever, they didn't wear bunnies. They just put it up in a ponytail and put, like, the little polo cap on top.
2: Okay.
5: Wasn't no bunnies. I can't say we didn't wear do-rags, but we knew better than not to wear them out. So I don't know. It's just done changed.
2: Okay.
5: It's changed
2: so
5: a lot.
2: Y'all didn't wear do-rags to class at Temple, huh?
5: We did, but they made you take them off.
2: Oh, okay.
5: You know, when you came in there, they was like, take the do-rag off. You know okay. what I'm saying? So, I mean, it's a little different. Back then, though, teachers had more control. I will say that. They had more control.
2: Well, let's welcome our very special guest to the studio this morning. We want to thank them for coming up from the Bluff to represent. And we have the head women's basketball coach with us this morning, and that's Coach Erica Leeks, and the head men's basketball coach with us this morning, and that's Coach Solomon Bozeman with us. And I was going to ask you, Coach Leeks, how did they do it down at UAPB? How did they do it down there with the Golden Lions?
7: Well, we want to dress as though, dress in a manner of who we are trying to become one day.
2: Okay.
5: There you go.
2: Okay.
7: You know? And so if we, you know, I know a policy with the women's basketball team is no bunnies, no do-rags as we travel.
2: Mm-hmm.
7: We don't want to see it in the cafeteria. Mm-hmm. You know, we want to be of excellence okay. in everything that we do.
2: You sound like a female Deion Sanders. She got them all lined up. No slides in the classroom, none of that.
7: Right. Sit in the first three rows of your class. That's right.
5: There you go.
2: I hear you. Hey, Coach Bozeman, how you men doing down there? How the guys do? Now, be honest now.
5: Yeah,
2: be honest now.
5: Be honest, Coach. Don't be saving nobody.
2: You got
5: don't
2: some
5: try
2: rules
5: to save
2: in there,
5: nobody.
2: Too? Come on now.
8: No, I'm definitely going to be honest. That's the only way I know.
2: Mm-hmm.
8: There's a certain type of standard that our program has and a certain type of professionalism
2: okay.
8: that we want our guys to, that we stand on. So
2: they can't wear slides in the cafeteria?
8: No do-rags, man. No bunnets.
2: Okay.
8: None of that stuff, man. I'm old school.
2: Yeah. Okay. Yeah.
8: I'm old school, man. My father raised me that old school feel. So
2: okay.
8: That's what I give to our players.
2: Okay. How's dad doing now? Man, last time I think you came, you brought him with you.
8: Yeah, he's doing good, man.
2: Okay.
8: He's retired now.
2: Okay.
8: You know, 43 years coaching in the business.
5: All right.
8: But he's still at our practice probably twice a week, man.
5: So he's not retired.
2: He's coaching you.
8: Hey, so he's not retired, man. He's not retired.
5: Because retired, you stay at the house and you go fishing right. or go on vacation. You ain't hanging around the gym.
8: Yes,
2: right.
5: So he's semi-retired.
8: Yes, sir.
2: Big weekend out in Pine Bluff. I want to thank both of you all for coming in. Talk a little bit about it this weekend because there's some very special guys. Now, Keith and I had a bet this morning.
5: We did. And we both lost.
2: About U.S. Reed. We know he can shoot from half court, but is he really going to be playing? Because it says they had him down on the list that he's playing.
5: Yeah,
2: I looked at it like, man. Is he really playing some ball?
5: That can't be right. That can't be right.
8: No. U.S. won't be playing, man. But
2: thank God.
8: The legend himself will be coaching.
2: Okay? All right.
8: You know, so we're excited to have him coaching. We also got some other former Razorback legends, right. Scotty Thurman, Ernie Murray.
2: Okay.
8: Yeah, you know, those guys will be coaching as well.
2: Okay.
8: And then
2: I saw him. I was going to ask the same thing. I know Ernie ain't playing.
8: Yeah, Ernie's done, man, but he can get over there and coach.
2: Scotty Thurman should be able to play still.
8: Scotty still can move a little bit, man.
5: Scotty don't want to play. Scotty said, I hit that big shot for y'all. Stop asking me for favor. I did the one favor that's going to go down in history. Don't ask me for no more favors. That's the biggest favor right there.
8: Yes, it is. Yeah. Yes, it is.
2: So. You got some other guys that are coming also.
8: Yeah.
2: And players.
8: Yeah, Archie Goodwin.
2: Okay.
8: Daryl Macon.
2: Yeah, they can still play. Daryl's MVP for who run it this past weekend.
8: Yes, he
5: Sunday.
8: Was. Yes, he was. Jarvis Bernardo, NBA champion.
2: Okay.
8: The Miami Heat.
2: Okay.
8: And then we got some former Golden Lions, man,
2: okay.
8: that can really play. Keon Williams,
2: okay.
8: Dr. Bradley, Sean Doss.
2: Okay. I remember Sean.
8: Yeah, Sean Doss, he can really score.
2: Right.
8: And then Marcel Mosley.
2: Okay.
8: He could really, really score that ball back in the day. Sean Williams from Little Rock.
2: Okay.
8: And then R.J. Glasper, man, he played against Austin Reason High School and had like 60. You
2: I'm surprised y'all ain't got Marcel Goins out there. I think he's athletic director over in Conway or something, but he was a big UAPB player back in the day.
8: Yeah, he was. He was. He could play.
2: Okay.
8: Could play. So, no, we're excited. We're excited.
2: Okay. Well, let's talk a little bit about the women. They got a big-time celebrity coming to town.
7: Mm. That's right. You're talking about Cheryl Ford.
2: Everybody knows Cheryl Ford
7: That's
2: now.
7: That's right. Former WNBA champion, rookie of
5: three
7: the
5: time.
7: Year. That's right. And she and I were
2: teammates.
7: So I'm really excited for Cheryl to come down. I just know she's going to be an inspiration for any little girl that's in the building who has aspirations to be a basketball player. So
2: great.
7: Really thrilled about her.
2: Okay. Well, we're going to be back to talk about some ticket sales and how you can be a part of this. And it's a great cause. Now, you can talk a little bit about the cause, Coach Leeks, if you would.
7: You know, this is a huge opportunity for us to bring everybody together.
2: Okay.
7: Everybody in our community, leaders in our community, businesses,
2: mm-hmm.
7: as well as our fans, supporters, UAPB, Golden Line fans. It is going to be, we're all going to be in one spot. Okay. And that's at H.O. Clemens Arena. And it's just a time to celebrate, have fun, bring a good positive energy to our campus. And we're looking forward to it.
2: And what time everything starts and people need to get there?
7: So we have a pregame.
2: Okay.
7: 1 p.m. And we're bringing the Arkansas Hawks. I don't know if you heard of Field Ingram,
5: for sure.
7: seventh graders.
5: For sure. Okay.
7: They're going to play the Memphis War Eagles out of Memphis. So we got a little battle with the youth. You know, these seventh graders can play.
2: Okay.
7: And they're the next generation. And so we're going to start the day at 1 p.m. with that game. And then we're going to move to our celebrity game at 3.
2: Okay.
7: So the introductions are going to be at 2:45. So I encourage everyone to get there early.
2: Okay. All right. We're going to talk more about how you can get tickets and be there and help this cause and what it's all about. But a big celebrity game this weekend down. And coming up at 8:30, we promised we're going to give you some tickets because we got the kickoff classic. And this is football. We're going to switch a little bit to football. But August 29th, the men of Morehouse will come to Little Rock to take on our Golden Lions. The kickoff classic will be the first game of the season here in Little Rock. If you want to go, make sure you're listening up at 8:30. And I want to see if I can get a pass for you to go down this weekend and see this game also. So we're going to double up on them tickets. We got it coming up. Coach Leek said we can do that. So we're going to make that happen with a winner coming up here this morning. All that's on the way. And we've got some trending stories that's coming up next. But let me talk with you right now about the Taylor King team. If you are in a car wreck, if you've had an accident, maybe you're having problems getting your Social Security benefits, there's a team that can help you. It's called the Taylor King team. They are on your side, by your side, and they're going to work hard for you and your family, and it won't cost you a dime until they win your case for you. Just go to TaylorKingLaw.com. I have it locked on my phone under accidents because you never know. It could be a slip and a fall somewhere. You want to be able to go to someone that represents Arkansas. Now, Taylor King team, they don't worry about stuff out of state. They know Arkansas law, they're Arkansas attorneys, and they have offices, over 6 offices, right in the state of Arkansas. They're right downtown here in Little Rock off Markham. So that's the best thing about the Taylor King team. You can meet them in person. TaylorKingLaw.com. Put it in your phone, lock it in. You got an accident? That's who you want. On your side, by your side, the Taylor King team. Make sure you tell them you heard Broadway Joe talking about it here at 923.
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2: to shake it. 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

0: 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We got some trending stories coming up for you next. Before we jump into our trending stories, got to let you know that you are 7 minutes away from winning double the tickets. We're going to give you some tickets for the big celebrity basketball game going on this weekend down in UAPB. And we'll give you some tickets for the UAPB Football Kickoff Classic August 29th with the Men of Morehouse here in Little Rock. Double the tickets happens in about 6 minutes at 8:30. It's 24 after the hour now. 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
0: All right, Keith, let's jump right into our trending stories for today.
2: Yeah, Joe, and we're going to start out with some good news. Since we've been talking about the Michael biopic for the last month and a half, we're going to talk about Prince, because Prince's iconic 1984 film and album, Purple Rain, is getting an upgrade. A Broadway musical will be in the works. So as a matter of fact, it's on its way to Broadway. The set will begin March the 12th of 2027, and opening date is scheduled for April the 12th, 2027, at Majestic Theater in New York City.
0: Oh, man.
2: So we'll get a chance to check out some Prince. And I'm pretty sure it'll be on the road. So hopefully it'll come to the Robinson.
0: I think they said at least 15 to 20 of his songs will be in this musical.
2: Of course.
0: So, you know, iconic. You got to sing the songs.
2: Talk about Mike a lot, but Prince, iconic. Oh, yeah. Come on now. Mm-hmm. Very iconic. So I can't wait for that to drop. And The Odyssey, if you hadn't had a chance to go to the movies to see it, you went to the movies to see it, right, Joe?
0: Yeah, I saw it at the movies. It's worth the watch.
2: It's worth the watch. Well, evidently it is, because in its first week, the weekend of July the 17th, it pulled in $123 million at the box office and an additional $87 million this past weekend. And they're saying it could be on record to break $1 billion in sales. So we will see. Now I got to go see it.
0: Catch up with Michael now, huh?
2: Yeah, yeah. Well, you know, you and Ryan talked me into seeing Obsession, and that's got to be.
0: You watching, huh? I didn't know you were scared. We told you it was kind of a scary movie.
2: Bro, look here. You talking about suspenseful. It did start off slow.
0: Right, I told you.
2: But once it got into it, man, if you hadn't seen Obsession, it's on Peacock. Go check it out. It is a very, if you like scary movies but suspenseful movies at the same time, it was a very good movie. So shout out to Joe.
0: I didn't even know it was a scary movie until I got into it at the theater. But yeah, I'm glad it's out of the theaters now, so you can see it on Peacock. Yeah. Okay, so
2: Obsession.
0: There you
2: go. Go check that movie out right there. I like scary movies. I hadn't been that scared in a long time.
0: Okay.
2: I was really scared, Joe. I locked my doors and set my alarm before I went to bed. Yeah, man. Very, very scary movie. And David, as you know, we've been talking about him for a while. Well, a judge has ruled that the murder case against the singer David will head to trial following graphic testimony from investigators. Now, his real name is David Burke. He was arrested and charged in April with the murder of 14-year-old Celestri Hernandez following a months-long investigation. As you know, they found remains of her body in the trunk of his Tesla that he left at a parking garage, or he parked it somewhere and just left it. So he will be charged with murder, and his arraignment is scheduled for August the 31st. So we'll see how that works out for him.
0: They're talking about he could get the death penalty.
2: Yeah, he potentially get the death penalty in this case. And Sean Diddy Combs, he let y'all know, man, he ain't just gonna lay down now. You come to him with some bull, he gonna fight. Well, he did get into a fight, and he ended up in, well, he's in solitary confinement. And if you know anything about solitary confinement, there are some rules to solitary confinement. He'll be given blankets and a mattress and a pillow, toilet paper and all that, shaving equipment. But, you know, after a certain time, they take that stuff from you. I think around 8 o'clock in the morning, they take your blanket and your mattress. They don't want you laying down or nothing, Joe. They just want you up all day. So Sean Diddy Combs will have a lot to talk about. Of course, he will write a book. We already know that. When he gets out, he's going to write a book and probably do a little rapping to go along with it. And President Donald Trump just steady spending money. He said we don't have any money, but he keeps spending money. He has ordered 250 Cadillac Escalades. Now, the ticket price on an Escalade, a brand new one, is about $90,000. But after the upgrades, you know, bulletproof and all that, you're looking at about $170,000 per Escalade.
0: Why do you need so many?
2: It's for his motorcade, Joe. And then he said they spoil. He said his people spoil. So they got to ride, you know, they got to ride the best. So that's exactly what that is. And good news for Power. If you like the Power series, it is coming to Netflix. So you don't just have to watch it on Stars. You get a chance to check that thing out on Netflix. And we're going to keep talking about it the rest of the morning. Tuskegee University has a new dress code. They don't want to see no do-rags and no bonnets. They want you to get and slides. And of course,
0: don't forget the slides in the pajamas.
2: Don't forget the slides, Joe. That's what I have in Trending Stories.
3: A better life with Dr. Sanjay Gupta.
4: They say consistency is key, but sometimes you just got to switch it up. A new study out of Harvard School of Public Health found that varying your exercise routine could add years to your life. What exercise someone did didn't matter much. What did matter was that all the exercises together worked all the muscle groups in their body. Now, an added benefit to changing things up is it can help you push through the plateau effect. That's when your body gets so efficient at doing something that you actually stop getting better at it. And we know from previous research that specializing in any one sport at a young age can make someone actually more prone to injury. And as experts we talk to point out, even elite athletes switch up things with their workouts, making sure to target strength, cardio, flexibility, balance, and doing that every single week. I'm Dr. Sanjay Gupta, helping you live a better life.
2: Paul Weber.
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0: Hey, you're number one, hang up and try it again. You're number two, try it again. Hey, you're number three, hang up and try it again. You're number four, try it again. You're number five, hang up and try it again. You're number six, try it again. Hey, you're number seven, hang up and try it again.

0: got you hooked up. Who's this? Where are you calling from? And what are you doing this morning?
1: Brandy on the way to work from Conway.
0: All right, Brandy. Say a special good morning to Coach Erica Leeks in the studio with us this morning.
1: What's that? I didn't hear you.
0: I said say a special good morning to Coach Erica Leeks, who's in the studio with us this morning.
1: Good morning.
2: Good morning. How are you?
1: I'm good. How are you?
2: I'm great. Thank you.
0: Well, you get a chance to see her this weekend because you will be a part of the big celebrity basketball game that's happening on this Saturday. And we've got tickets for you for some football. UAPB kickoff classic here in Little Rock as the men of Morehouse come to town. Save the date. It's at War Memorial Stadium on August 29th. I got you tickets for both of them, baby. Congratulations.
1: Oh, thank you.
0: You tell them loud and proud on your way to work from Conway what you got on bright and early in the morning.
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5: Hey, Joe, and I just got off the phone with a graduate of Tuskegee. Hey, let's give it out for he's a president chapter noop. We know how noops get down.
0: Right.
5: Yeah. So, Joe, while you trying to promote that cause, many of those students are already for it.
0: Oh, really?
5: Just them lazy ones. Yeah, surprisingly. Mm-hmm. And I'm hearing this from, like I say, the horse's mouth. So, all y'all that want to get up lazy, Joe helping y'all out now. With put your bonnets on. You want to keep your pajamas on and all that. Well, guess what? If you get a job with Merrill Lynch, you're not going to come up in that meeting with no bonnets and nothing on. So this is a preparation thing. Yeah, it's college, but it's still an institution, and you're still representing an institution as if you would represent a company.
0: Gotcha.
5: So that's where I'm at with that.
0: All right, Big Country.
5: Hoodoo, y'all.
0: Hoodoo.
5: All right.
0: Hey, 92, you calling about the question.
6: What's going on, Joe?
0: Hey, Deke, you heard what we talking about. How you feel on this one? These parents paying all this money for these kids. Now they trying to regulate them. Tell them they can't wear no bonnets, can't wear their pajamas. And they slides, man. Just your slides. And no do-rag, man. This do-rag's part of the black culture. Come on. How you feel on it there, Deke?
6: Well, Joe, people wear do-rags and bonnets on their head to protect their hair while they sleeping.
0: Right.
6: You're not sleeping in no damn cafeteria.
0: Okay.
6: You ain't sleeping in no damn class. Why are you wearing do-rags and bonnets on your head walking around campus looking like Aunt Jemima?
0: Okay.
6: Okay, Deion Sanders told his players no slides, no do-rags, no cut-off t-shirts. Sit in front of the classroom, and if you don't like it, then there's the door right there.
0: Sounds like you on the institution side, it sounds like to me.
6: When you look good, you learn good, Joe.
0: Okay.
6: Nobody want to see you walk around campus looking like a whole bunch of Aunt Jemimas walking around campus with bonnets on their damn head and a bunch of do-rags on their damn head.
0: I got you, buddy.
6: It's Tuskegee University, not Crenshaw University.
0: I got you. So you on the school side?
6: Yeah, Joe. Look like you come here to learn.
0: I got you, buddy. Take care, man. Thank you.
6: All right, bro. Y'all stay cool today.
0: All right.
7: Yes, sir. Good morning, Joe. Good morning, Keith.
8: Hey, what's going on, brother? Good morning.
0: Truck driving referee, you back in town now, man. How you feel about this, man? Dress code, regulating these kids, man. They paying all this money, but they can't wear the do-rags, the bonnets, and all that, man. Even your slides, man.
7: Joe, they need to have some integrity about themselves, Joe.
0: Okay.
7: So, peer pressure, you know, everybody deals with peer pressure differently. You know, you see your classmate doing things and you want to do what they do. Mm-hmm. I mean, you're supposed to be professional. And Tuskegee is holding them to that high standard. I'm with Tuskegee. I mean, hey, we're trying to teach you to be pro-

0: professionals. Gotcha. You're not going to the strip club or standing on nobody's corner trying to get rid of a bag. You are in a college, a great institution, and they're trying to uplift you so you will be ready for the professional world.
1: Right. Right.
0: And that's what I see on it, Joe.
1: All right.
0: I stand with Tuskegee.
1: All right. We got
0: no
1: you.
0: No matter
1: down.
0: How many dollars they paying, stand up and do the right thing and a hootie hoover.
1: Hootie hoo. Hey, we're not able to get everybody on, but Keith, you got any final comments there on this question today? The question came from Tuskegee University, and what they've done is they've instituted some standards now at the school that in the classroom or in the cafeteria, you won't be able to wear any slides, you won't be able to wear any bonnets, you won't be able to wear any do-rags, and you won't be able to wear your pajamas. New rules.
2: And new rules.
1: Some folks are saying, I pay to go to college to learn. You ain't got to tell me nothing about how I dress. Talking about they teaching you how to dress for success. I worry about that when I get to it.
2: Yeah.
1: Right now, I'm in college.
2: Well, you
1: know. College. What happened? College is atmosphere. Come on now.
2: Well, just like with Coach Leakes, as you know, she's been in the WNBA. And the one thing we know is practice. Practice makes perfect or close to perfect.
1: Okay.
2: And I don't know how you could just start doing something tomorrow. If you don't practice doing it, it's just not a habit. So I don't know how you could just all of a sudden, I've been wearing baggy clothes and T-shirts the whole 4 years I'm in school. Right. Now all of a sudden, I'm comfortable wearing a suit. It just don't happen that way.
1: I wear suits to church. I just, when I'm in school, though, I'm wearing school clothes and school things. And I got do-rag that I sleep in when I'm at school.
2: But I'm glad you brought that up, Joe. Mm-hmm. You do wear a suit. But mm-hmm. How comfortable are you in a suit? Like, do you be like, I'm really comfortable? Or do you be like, okay, I'm wearing this for this, and I can't wait to take this suit off? But men who wear suits every day, they're more comfortable wearing suits than they are wearing regular clothes. Because it's just
1: right.
2: Something you do all the time. You're
1: right.
2: Just comfortable with it. So
1: right.
2: I don't know how you can just start.
1: I don't see where you're going with that, but I hear you.
2: Well, I don't see how you can just start doing something tomorrow and just be comfortable with it, right?
1: I hear you.
2: You can't just practice being successful the day you're supposed to be successful.
1: Right.
2: You got to practice.
1: But
2: doing.
1: I don't have class today, and the day is Tuesday. Okay. I'm off on Tuesdays.
2: Okay.
1: And I don't feel like getting up, like the women getting up and doing my hair, so I got my bonnet on. And then my slide. You're talking slides, Keith.
2: Come on now.
1: In the cafeteria,
2: Deion
1: slides.
2: Deion don't want no slides.
1: But I ain't playing on the football team. I'm just a regular student. Y'all okay. Trying to put all kind of rules. I am a regular student.
2: You ain't.
1: Just a regular student.
2: I got it, Joe.
1: Okay.
2: I got it. Well, I'm going to tell you this. Miss Stephanie says, I totally agree. This is something that should have never had to be implemented that is just common knowledge. Why wouldn't you want to look the part? How can you expect anyone to take you serious when you're wearing household garments out in public? Stop being followers, doing what you see other people do. Check your history books. Look through old photo albums. How many photos do you see with any of those things included? The standard was already set for us, but somehow it's been removed, and it's really, really sad. Shay says, I'm with the school because it's like you just rolled over and just got out of bed and came straight to class or to the cafeteria.
1: Washed my face and brushed my teeth.
2: That's
1: I did that.
2: That's what she said.
1: Just saying.
2: She said you need to dress to impress. Some of these college students think that they are grown, but they still act childish. And then I got to go over here to the text club real quick because they talking a little more house over here, Joe. Talking a little more house. They said, hey, Keith, Joe. The women of Spelman will be in the house, especially in the band. Their dancers are in the band, and female students are enrolled at Spelman. They are the sisters of the School of Morehouse. So they're saying when they compete against UAPB, they're going to be in the house.
1: Okay.
2: And they say, I bet you they won't have no bonnets on.
1: Well, our special guest in the studio with us this morning, Coach Leakes kind of cleared it up when we talked the first time. You do have, so if you're thinking about playing women's basketball at UAPB, you do have some standards there for your players.
2: High standards.
3: Right. They already know.
1: Okay. So no bonnets.
3: Absolutely not.
1: Okay.
3: Not while we're traveling, not in the gym, not in class, not walking around. That's just not the standard.
1: Come on, the slides now. Everybody wearing slides now. Come on, Lisa.
3: They wear Crocs. Are Crocs considered slides?
2: Okay, Crocs.
3: They can't wear Crocs, but yeah, we want to keep it professional.
1: Okay.
2: Well, with some when it comes to sports, you can understand because you wear tennis shoes and cleats so
1: all
2: much
1: the time, right?
2: That you got to give your feet a break.
1: Oh, so what you saying now? You gonna let him slide on the Crocs? If it's Crocs and slides, you gonna let him slide a little bit on that in the cafeteria?
2: Well, the one thing with Crocs, at least your toes are covered up, right?
3: Right, but we do have to wear our tennis shoes when we're traveling.
1: Okay.
3: No exceptions.
1: Well, Coach Leakes is with us this morning because it's a big, big fundraiser going on this weekend. We're going to wrap it up this morning and look like, as hard as I tried to stand up for the students.
2: You tried, Joe. I wouldn't let you off the hook, but you tried.
1: The students didn't get no love this morning. They didn't get no love. And that's their problem because they sleep too late. They would have been up.
2: Early bird gets the worm.
1: Yeah, they just getting up right about now. What? I missed it.
2: Joe,
1: I need to stand
2: they
1: up.
2: They ain't even up yet. They ain't
1: okay,
2: up yet.
1: They still in the bed.
2: You're
1: okay.
2: Giving them too much credit.
1: The school ain't started yet. So
2: they ain't
1: yeah,
2: up yet.
1: They got to get up that early. Hey, they getting up like, hey, I guarantee you the band getting up over at Arkansas
2: for sure.
1: Baptist. They getting up. They got band camp.
2: They got band camp.
1: That's right. Matter of fact, they got high school band camp is going on now. So even the high school's got band camp. So they
2: yes,
1: getting
2: sir.
1: Up early in the morning. But hey, coming up on this Saturday, I want to thank Coach Leakes for hanging out with us this morning. But we definitely want to talk about how you can get tickets for this big celebrity basketball game. And you mentioned some of the stars that are coming to town. I want you to mention that again because we've got a WNBA legend that's going to be in Pine Bluff. She's going to do autographs this weekend for everybody?
3: You know she is.
1: Okay, all
2: that's
1: right.
3: So you
2: up.
3: Have an opportunity for our VIP and courtside seat holders.
1: Okay.
2: Yeah, man.
1: All right. And she is Miss Ford. She'll
3: that's
1: be-
3: right. Cheryl Ford, a WNBA champion, also Rookie of the Year. She led in rebounds. I mean, she is a monster. She was a monster on the block.
2: And you said you played with her.
3: I did. Right. We played at Louisiana Tech together. We were
1: a lot of people didn't know you were a professional basketball WNBA, your career.
3: Right, yeah. Mm-hmm. Played Louisiana Tech 4 years. Mm-hmm. And, yeah, Cheryl and I were teammates, so I'm really happy that she's going to be in Arkansas.
2: Yeah,
3: really looking
2: too.
3: Forward to
2: we
3: her.
1: And let's talk a little bit about the evening and when everything starts and what time people need to be there. It all takes place on this Saturday down in Pine Bluff. Great opportunity to come out and support the cause. And the cause is a big fundraiser for athletics.
3: Right, it is. For men and women's basketball, you know, we are in the climate of NIL. And so we figure this is a great way to gain resources as well as give back to our community.
1: Right.
3: And so it's a win-win for community leaders, business owners, our fans, supporters. And we're just going to be all in one spot. You
1: said that the courtside seats are sold out, but you're going to make room for Keith.
3: We might have to have somebody slide over. He might be in one of those foldable chairs.
2: I don't mind.
3: But we're going to squeeze him
2: I
3: in there.
2: I don't mind. I can work with anything. Just put me on the court, coach.
3: Yep.
1: But a number of players, and we mentioned some of the players, but we also mentioned some of the celebrity coaches and some of the people that you can meet if you go down. Like we mentioned U.S. Reed, Scotty Thurman is going to be in there. And
2: Archie Goodwin.
1: Archie's going to be playing.
2: Yeah,
1: he's going to be playing.
2: But I'm pretty sure you can meet him.
1: You can meet him. But, yeah, they'll be playing. This is some of the celebrity coaches. But then some of the women celebrity coaches are going to be there also.
3: Yes, Cheryl Ford will be there. We also have Jeff Edwards, who's really a big-time supporter of UAPB, so he's our community coach.
1: Mm-hmm.
3: So, yeah, it's just going to be jam-packed. We think we mentioned Ernie Murray, Scotty Thurman.
1: Mm-hmm.
3: So, I mean, just come out. You're going to just see celebrities all over. And I don't know, I think we failed to mention Dominique Rodgers-Cromartie, who's a big-time NFL pro.
1: Okay.
3: He will also be in attendance.
2: Yeah.
3: And he's actually playing.
1: Okay.
2: Oh, okay.
3: So we're going to see
2: what
3: he's doing on the basketball.
1: Okay, all right. So how do people get tickets for it? Is the website phone number they can call or someplace they can go to get their tickets in advance to be there?
3: Yes, you can go to UAPBLionsRoar.com for tickets.
1: Okay.
3: And so we have general admission, we have courtside, we have reserve, and
1: I was going to ask Coach Bozeman. He had practice this morning at 9:30, so he's left on his way back to Palm. So I can know he's serious about it. But how do ladies look this year?
3: Look, I'm serious about it too. But I practice at noon,
1: <That's>
3: so
1: okay,
3: a little
1: that's
3: later.
1: Okay.
3: You know, we are not rebuilding; we're reloading this year. You know, having all starters return except one who graduated, and so we have replaced her with a 6'4" monster, and Yasmin Palmer. So we're just looking forward to this year. Last year, we made it to the semifinals of the SWAG tournament.
1: You did.
3: We were one game.
1: About 15 games, didn't you?
3: That's right, 15 wins, and we were one game away from competing in the NCAA tournament. And so that is the goal.
1: Okay.
3: You know, we're here to win the SWAG, and we're going to put our best efforts for to try to make that happen.
2: Well, we're most definitely looking forward to it.
1: Okay. Yes, now, Keith, I understand you're going to get in the free throw tournament this weekend.
2: Yeah, I'm going to get in the free throw tournament, Joe.
3: We're trying our best.
2: Yeah, man, I'm going to get in there, man. You know, that's pretty good with the free throw. The
1: free throw tournament might be good, but don't get in the half-court shot because they said U.S. Reed is there. We know he can shoot good from half-court. So, whatever. You're only getting that. He can still shoot now.
2: Well, I tell you what, I'm in pretty good shape, but I'm not going to play any basketball because you want me here Monday, right?
1: Right, I do.
2: Okay,
1: y'all.
2: There we go.
1: Coach Leakes, anything in closing you want to leave our listeners with other than coming out and supporting UAPB Athletics on this Saturday?
3: Yes, please come out and support. I do want to shout out some of our sponsors, if that's okay. Mm-hmm. Strong Manufacturer. They're a slam dunk sponsor, as well as Roberts Brothers Tires in Pine Bluff. We have Smart Auto, as well as Hayes Printing. We have the Diamond Boys, the football team.
2: That's
3: going to support us. And they're also having a football camp Saturday morning at Watson Chapel. So look forward to that. Mm-hmm. We also have Mr. Lafayette Woods, who's a sheriff. You know, we just
1: Lafayette.
3: That's right. So many people who have poured into this event to make it a success. And we're just, we're really, really excited. Also, Money Market Pond. In Pine Bluff as well. And many more. You know, they're coming in every day. Brown Funeral Home. Mr. Kelly. Mm-hmm. Shout out to Mr. Kelly, who's a huge supporter. So it's going to be a great event. So thank you to all of our sponsors.
1: And how did they get tickets to be there to support UAPB basketball?
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1: All right. Coach Erica Leakes with us this morning. We had Coach Solomon Bozeman with us this morning, but he said, I got practice, Joe, at 9:30, and I got to get back down the road. We understand it, but he said the boys are looking great this year, so UAPB basketball. Man, we can't forget about football coming up, and we've got those tickets for you for the UAPB Kickoff Classic. Save that date as the men of Morehouse will be coming to town on August 29th here in Little Rock at War Memorial Stadium. And I think they can go to the Lions Road to get tickets for that also, right?
3: That's right. Yes, sir. I failed to mention State Farm. I'm sorry, Mr. Archie Sanders.
1: Man, can't forget Archie about him.
3: I cannot do that. He's our main man. We love Mr. Sanders.
2: 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She came through, Archie.
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8: 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Tuesday, temperatures in the triple digits, heat index values well in excess of 110 degrees expected in central Arkansas. Extreme heat warnings and heat advisories in place statewide. By Wednesday, a cool front will bring some heat relief to parts of central, northern, and eastern Arkansas. Less hot air, less humid air, but western southern Arkansas still hot. That front will also increase our rain chances midweek into late week. I'm KRK Fox 16 meteorologist Jenna Warner from the News Radio 102.9 KRN Weather.
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1: All right, before we jump into sports, I got to talk with you about the Arkansas State Police and Highway Safety Office. 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That's why it started in July 10th, and it's going through July 34th. 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So slow your butt down. Give yourself a little extra time to get there on time, because it's the right thing to do. This is a message from the Arkansas State Police and Highway Safety Office. We want to once again thank our special guest this morning, Coach Solomon Bozeman with us, the men's basketball coach for the UAPB Golden Lions, and Coach Erica Leakes and her sponsors. She got some more sponsors. She figured out some more folks. And they, look, if they hadn't sponsored, what? They're going to be sponsoring soon. But she want to shout out some more folks. Go ahead, Coach.
3: I do not want to leave anyone out. I did forget Hip Things. He make jerseys, okay, as well as Farm Bureau, Mr. Terry Horton. So okay, just wanted to shout them out, too, and thank them so much for their support. Okay.
1: And if anybody else, you not a sponsor and you want to be a sponsor, how did they get you, Coach?
3: Look, everybody in the world has my cell number.
1: There you go.
3: Now, well, you can reach me at my email address, leake at uapb.edu.
1: All right. There you go. And there's some little sports to talk about. Keith, we do have some sports to talk about. Nothing any bigger than the fundraiser this weekend down in Pine Bluff with some special celebrities that will be in the house, including Comedian Keith Gleason.
2: Yeah, man. I'm going to be in the building, man, and I cannot wait. I will be there to support. I got to check the little ones out first. They start at 1 o'clock.
1: Okay, yeah.
2: So most definitely got to check them out. But the Celebrity Game itself starts at 3 on Saturday. That's August the 1st for all you people that like to look at your calendars. But as you said, man, Cheryl Ford in the building. Ain't that right, Coach?
3: That's right. In the building.
2: And, of course, U.S. Reed, but he ain't playing.
1: He better not.
2: Scotty Thurman, he ain't playing. But they will be celebrity coaches. And, of course, we have a slew of celebrities who will be playing. So we're looking forward
1: Archie
2: to
1: Goodwin.
2: That. Archie Goodwin. Mm-hmm. Yeah, Daryl Macon just won the MVP of the Who Run It on Sunday. Represent Parkview.
1: Okay.
2: He did that. So we're excited about that. I'm going to tell you what else we're excited about. Coach Cal has brought a different breed of championship flavor to the Razorbacks because, of course, they will be in the Bahamas starting on Friday. They will face off against the Bahamas national team there. And then after that, they will play Charlton University. And then they play some other guys after that. But they will be there until August the 4th on Tuesday. So those guys will get a chance to be in the Bahamas. And one thing you know about the Bahamas, the weather is going to be absolutely gorgeous. I'm pretty sure it will. So
1: I hadn't heard any storms. Bertha just went through, but I hadn't heard anything about it.
2: She done came and gone.
1: Yeah, so Bertha came and gone.
2: She'll be there. And so we're excited about that. Big weekend, man. Of course, we just got to keep talking about it. UAPB, man, hosting a celebrity basketball game this Saturday, and I will have my UAPB hat on.
1: There you go. Yeah. All right.
2: I won't come.
1: I'm all UAPB today, hat and shirt, so I'm ready.
2: Mm-hmm. And
1: as Coach Leek's getting me to come down, I'm trying to get there.
2: Yeah. He said, halftime. Go ahead, Coach.
3: That's right. We have a few surprises, some halftime performances by the America Superstars. It's a dance group in Pine Bluff.
1: Okay.
3: We will also be giving a Community Impact Award to Caleb Higgins. He played at Cal State Bakersfield, as well as Kadarius Baggett. He plays for Tarleton. Mm-hmm. We will also have the Divine Dances of the Delta.
1: Okay.
3: They'll be performing. They do some awesome dances with boots on the ground.
1: Oh, okay.
3: And so we're looking forward to having them as well.
1: Okay.
3: And we will be presenting a diamond award to the one and only Jesse Mason.
1: All right.
3: So please come out. It's just going to be a fun event. We want Little Rock, all surrounding areas, as well as Pine Bluff to be in the building.
1: All right. And it's all for a great cause, supporting UAPB athletics. Thank you so much, Coach, for coming and hanging out with us this morning. And Saturday is a big day, so make sure you get your tickets. Lion Roar.
3: UAPB Lions Roar.
1: There you go. All right. Time for us to get up and get out of here, and Stack 3 is up next. See, he's in the building and he's up next. What you got for him, Stack?
13: That's a tough act to follow because I ain't got no celebrities and I ain't got nobody dancing for me. But Keith, you got to go ahead and represent for us, not Keith. You got to go represent for us.
2: I'm not gonna do no dancing.
13: I said represent for us.
2: Oh, okay,
13: just represent for us because you know. Joe ain't playing no basketball. I ain't playing no basketball.
2: Well, I'm trying to get in one of the events there. I'm trying to get in the free throw tournament.
1: Yeah.
13: Okay.
2: See if I can bring the trophy
13: well,
2: back
13: you
2: to
13: bet
2: the studio.
13: Any event you be in, you better make sure we all look good from up here.
2: I got you, dog. I got you, man.
13: If you don't look good, don't come to work Monday.
2: I got you, dog.
13: Check it out.
2: Joe, like, I don't give a damn if you don't look good. Be here on Monday.
13: You ain't working with me, though, so I can say that. Check it out. Your boy Stacks in the House on the way next. Of course, they got Jump Off Mix as well as Instant Request. You said I play it. Hey, it's going down, your man Stacks in the House. On deck on Power 923.
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17: Blowing up the phone, no, she see me calling up. I whip up in the driveway, she done packed up all my stuff. And I'm like, what?
18: What? What? What? What? What? What? What? What? What? What? What? What? What? What? What? What? What? What? What? What? What? What? What? What? What? What? What? What? What? What? What? What? What? What? What? What? What? What? What? What? What? What? What? What? What? What? What? What? What? What? What? What? What? What? What? What? What? What? What? What? What? What? What? What? What? What? What? What? What? What? What? What? What? What? What? What? What? What? What? What? What? What? What? What? What? What? What? What? What? What? What? What? What? What? What? What? What? What? What? What? What? What? What? What? What? What? What? What? What? What? What? What? What? What? What? What? What? What? What? What? What? What? What? What? What? What? What? What? What? What? What? What? What? What? What? What? What? What? What? What? What? What? What? What? What? What? What? What? What? What? What? What? What? What? What? What? What? What? What? What? What? What? What? What? What? What? What? What? What? What? What? What? What? What? What? What? What? What? What? What? What? What? What? What? What? What

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1: Trying to help a par brother out. He's married with two young kids, and every time he visits his parents, they love talking about what he did in his past. All the bad things. He told his parents, that's not good because it could influence my kids. But they tell him to suck it up because you did it. Par listeners, he wants them to stop. What do you think?
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3: Every day, man, I be want to run him out of there. 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My son, how you get suspended? Why are you suspended? Us. 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
6: A better life with Dr. Sanjay Gupta.
7: They say consistency is key, but sometimes you just got to switch it up. A new study out of Harvard School of Public Health found that varying your exercise routine could add years to your life. What exercise someone did didn't matter much. What did matter was that all the exercises together worked all the muscle groups in their body. Now, an added benefit to changing things up is it can help you push through the plateau effect. That's when your body gets so efficient at doing something that you actually stop getting better at it. And we know from previous research that specializing in any one sport at a young age can make someone actually more prone to injury. And as experts we talk to point out, even elite athletes switch up things with their workouts, making sure to target strength, cardio, flexibility, balance, and doing that every single week. I'm Dr. Sanjay Gupta, helping you live a better life.
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0: 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The essence of a woman, oh, she ain't got it. 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
1: Yeah. 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My don't even be appreciating it. It's cool.

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4: How often do you stop to wonder whether you should share something that's revealing, maybe even embarrassing, with a partner, a friend, or even your boss? In her new book called Revealing, The Underrated Power of Oversharing, behavioral scientist Leslie John says doing just that can help you deepen relationships that are vital to your life. We need people to trust us in order to get things like love, friendship, and career success. That's what she told us. When you make yourself vulnerable by revealing something sensitive, it does make other people trust you. In turn, when you ask someone to reveal something about themselves, showing that interest will generally lead someone to like you more. Why? Because people like to be asked about themselves, she says. It also signals that they are discriminating and choosy, but in a good way. I'm Dr. Sanjay Gupta, helping you live a better life.
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Somebody tell them people Mr. Hem is

0: you could put me any place on the map, cause I'm him. 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Somebody tell them people Mr. Hem is here.
1: Whoa, whoa, whoa, whoa, whoa, whoa.
0: Mr. Hem is here.
1: Whoa, whoa, whoa, whoa, whoa, whoa.
0: Mr. Hem.
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1: Trying to help a par sister out. She met this guy. 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Par listens, should she move on to the bigger brother? 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
11: How often do you stop to wonder whether you should share something that's revealing, maybe even embarrassing, with a partner, a friend, or even your boss? In her new book called Revealing, The Underrated Power of Oversharing, behavioral scientist Leslie John says doing just that can help you deepen relationships that are vital to your life. We need people to trust us in order to get things like love, friendship, and career success. That's what she told us. When you make yourself vulnerable by revealing something sensitive, it does make other people trust you. In turn, when you ask someone to reveal something about themselves, showing that interest will generally lead someone to like you more. Why? Because people like to be asked about themselves, she says. It also signals that they are discriminating and choosy, but in a good way. I'm Dr. Sanjay Gupta, helping you live a better life.
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Yo, what up? This is the one and only comedian Jesse McDonald, a.k.a. Mr. I Ain't Drunk, I Just Walk This Way. I listen to Power 92 on the app everywhere I go. You don't believe me? 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
5: 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Number one, nutrition. 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

0: You can put me any place on the map, cause I'm him. Never chase bread, chase the vision. Make your word when you see it, be the business. No cap, God am a witness. Success feel better, independent. 9-11 at the Valley, Adeline it. Big Master P vibe, no limit. Ballin' hard on another hemisphere. Somebody tell them people Mr. Hem is here.
1: Whoa, whoa, whoa, whoa, whoa, whoa.
0: Mr. Hem is here.
1: Whoa, whoa, whoa, whoa, whoa, whoa.
0: Mr. Hem.
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1: 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If you down in the country, turned up outside with a whole lot of money.

0: Domination.
1: Trying to help a par brother out. He's married with two young kids, and every time he visits his parents, they love talking about what he did in his past. All the bad things. He told his parents, that's not good because it could influence my kids. But they tell him to suck it up because you did it. Par listeners, he wants them to stop. What do you think?
2: I'm just trying to figure out, is he just going around lying to his kids about what he did when he grown up? What's going on?
3: That's what he doing.
2: And Keith, what I'm trying to figure out, what in the world do he mean that when he said to me that don't say it no more? You going too far? What are you going to do when I keep going? Now, that's what I want to know. I want to know when I keep telling your children, my grandkids, about what you done, what you going to do when I keep doing it? Because I'm going to keep doing it because you called Broadway Joe and told Broadway Joe and y'all put it on the radio. You ain't going to do nothing. Shut up. You done it. We laughing about it. You ain't going to do nothing. I'm going to tell your wife what you done too, baby. You better watch us with one eye open.
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6: 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Number one, nutrition. 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And finally, number four often gets forgotten, socialization. 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

Yo, what up? This is the one and only comedian Jesse McDonald, a.k.a. Mr. I Ain't Drunk, I Just Walked This Way. I listen to Power 92 on the app everywhere I go. You don't believe me? Try it for yourself. He said that I blow his mind.

0: 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I'm Bluff Little Rock. 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

0: 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But wait, that's not all. One of you will win the grand prize. 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
6: How often do you stop to wonder whether you should share something that's revealing, maybe even embarrassing, with a partner, a friend, or even your boss? In her new book called Revealing, The Underrated Power of Oversharing, behavioral scientist Leslie John says doing just that can help you deepen relationships that are vital to your life. We need people to trust us in order to get things like love, friendship, and career success. That's what she told us. When you make yourself vulnerable by revealing something sensitive, it does make other people trust you. In turn, when you ask someone to reveal something about themselves, showing that interest will generally lead someone to like you more. Why? Because people like to be asked about themselves, she says. It also signals that they are discriminating and choosy, but in a good way. I'm Dr. Sanjay Gupta, helping you live a better life.
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0: cap. You can put me any place on the map, cause I'm him. Never chase bread, chase the vision. Make your word when you said be the business. 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Success feel better, independent. 9-11 at the Valley Adelinic. Big Master P vibe, no limit. Falling hard on another hemisphere. Somebody tell them people Mr. Hem is here.
1: Whoa, whoa, whoa, whoa, whoa, whoa.
0: Mr. Hem is here.
1: Whoa, whoa, whoa, whoa, whoa, whoa.
0: Mr. Hem.
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0: 92 Jams Mixtape is going down. Sounds of Killer Baby, Bryson Tiller is called Face Card. Wraps it up for your boy Stack, about to start to the side. Check it out. Sounds of Trey Day, every day, all day, coming at you next. What's up with you, Trey?
1: Big time. How are you, man?
0: I'm good. Just trying to beat this heat, man.
1: Dude, you ain't lying. Another day over 100. Cooling Center still open. Southwest and Little Rock Community Center, Dunbar, West Central. Get you some of that good AC, man, because Stack, sometimes the AC
0: ain't enough.
1: It ain't enough, man. But the AC at these cooling centers, the only reason I know this is because I went to Dunbar earlier. They got a chill in there. So props to the crew at Dunbar. It is real chill in there. So get the pets taken care of, the elderly taken care of. But we had several, I don't know if these are purposely scheduled, Stack, but several neighborhoods have been going kind of off power for a while and then back on. I don't know if that's to save energy or whatever, but man, if you're in one of these situations, get to a cooling center.
0: Please don't just sit in the house. And a lot of times you got to realize, like, the elderly don't, they don't really have the funds and want to run the AC because they grew up without the AC. But, you know, they got to choose between the AC with a high electric bill or food or medication. So, I mean, you got to look at it. They don't want to do that. So help them out. You know what I'm saying?
1: And stay hydrated.
0: Please. And don't forget, it's a city ordinance about having dogs outside in this kind of heat anyway. So you could get a ticket and have to pay some fines behind that, too. So FYI. Yeah, don't do that. But check it out, Trey. What you got special coming up for us next, man?
1: Man, we got that keyword for the Kalani trip. I'm super excited because it's a VIP meet and greet. Not a regular meet and greet. VIP. You're going to spend like 15, 20 minutes with her. I've heard it goes all the way up to 30 minutes. Like, how often do you get that time, that amount of time with a big-time celebrity like that, man? So that's cool right there. So lock it in for that. We'll give you keywords at 2:30 and 3:30. 2:30 and 3:30. Lock it in. And I think, Stack, I got the ink dry on a new contest announcement. So if it's official, I'll be the first one to announce it for you. I'm super excited. It's going to be big.
0: No doubt about it. Of course, Broadway just got a concert announcement first thing in the morning as well. He gave away tickets today for the kickoff classic, Pine Bluff and the men of Morehouse College. Mm. It is going down. Oh, my gosh. We just got, you don't even know this. We got even more tickets now.
1: Oh, really?
0: We got even more tickets.
1: I'm just excited because we're getting to that time of year. You know what I mean?
0: Yeah, football man. Season, it's so much going on. We got, when I say tickets, Trey, we got tickets. That's all I got to say. Tickets. It's going on, of course, Lock Your Box. Trey's up next. Take you to the house. It's the Big Station. It's Power. 92 Jam Show.
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3: We're talking about it because it's in the news. 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
8: There are lots of things you can measure to get an idea of how healthy you are at any given moment. Temperature, heart rate, blood pressure, just to name a few. But how about how healthy you will be and how long you're likely to live? According to a new study out of the University at Buffalo, two simple strength tests are pretty accurate at predicting longevity in older women. One is hand grip strength, and the other is how quickly people can stand up from a seated position without using their arms. By the way, I remember interviewing former President Jimmy Carter when he was quite old and being really impressed how he just popped out of the chair without using his arms. Not a lot of older people can actually do that. But I think the message here is that maintaining strength as you age is going to help you perform everyday activities, but also help you avoid injury and stay independent. I'm Dr. Sanjay Gupta, helping you live a better life.
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What up, what up? 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

0: adapt. 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Somebody tell them people Mr. Hem is here.
1: Whoa, whoa, whoa, whoa, whoa, whoa.
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2: 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Shout it. I remember when I brought him to one of my first birthday parties here in Little Rock, man. Y'all remember a place called Planet Earth? Yeah. Oh, man, those were the days, man. He stayed at this raggedy hotel, too, man. I don't know what I was thinking, but he was cool with it. Brought him up there. Saw a girl that I used to know in high school. This dude was trying to get with her. She was like, act like my boyfriend. Act like my boyfriend. Like, how your boyfriend supposed to act? Like, what you want me to do? Put your arm around me. Okay. But T.I. was super cool, man. Just down-to-earth dude. Smoked a lot, but that's how he got that raspy, deep voice. Little did we know, T.I. would later spend another year of his life in Arkansas, wouldn't he? Yeah, crazy. People Station 92.3. Keyword for the Kalani meet and greet VIP package next. Ooh, it's hot and Power 92 Jams has the perfect way to cool you all for free this big winning Thursday with general admission passes to Magic Springs in the Spa City. 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But wait, that's not all. One of you will win the grand prize. 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Woo-wee! 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
5: Good afternoon. I'm John Runyon. Here's your Southern Bancorp traffic. Well, so far, so good this afternoon. No accidents report as of yet. Looks like I-40 East and West are running smooth. 57 towards Jacksonville has no problems. And same thing for 630 running across Little Rock. That's a look at your traffic. Buckle up and be safe. Southern Bancorp, wealth builders for everyone, now serving Little Rock. On the Arkansas Traffic Network, I'm John.
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6: Good afternoon, I'm John Runyon. Here's your Southern Bancorp traffic. Well, it looks like we got a really bad accident on I-30 westbound and near downtown Little Rock. It's around 9th Avenue there. It's on the left side, left shoulder, and right shoulder. Be careful there on I-30 westbound near MacArthur Park. Outside of that, everything else looks to be running smooth. No issues along I-40 east and west. That's a look at your traffic. Buckle up and be safe. Southern Bancorp, wealth builders for everyone, now serving Little Rock. On the Arkansas Traffic Network, I'm John Runyon.
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8: 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And there is perhaps no movement more fundamental than walking. It reinforces the alignment, stability, and coordinated muscle activation that supports how your body moves, whether you're doing strenuous exercise or simply going about your daily life. This is according to Dana Santis, a strength and conditioning specialist. Even though you walk every day, Dana does say you can make small adjustments to immediately improve your walking mechanics. So, keep your rib cage stacked over your pelvis. Avoid leaning over or arching your lower back. Allow your arms to swing naturally in coordination with your legs. Keep your gaze forward, your jaw relaxed, and then just breathe in through your nose and out through your mouth. I'm Dr. Sanjay Gupta, helping you live a better life.
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0: to end your school away day. And yeah, I'm throwing back school in there because school is right around the corner. We about, what, 15 days out after anybody's counting? But I'm looking forward to it. As a parent, I hope you are too, kids. Education so important. It's so funny because I go to so many other countries. As you may know, I'm a world traveler. And in most of those countries, they are, like, literally really excited to get back in school. The United States, not so much. Like, we're good with a little longer summer. School back already? Oh, man, I don't want to go back. We need to realize how good we got it here, kids. Have your parents tell you, man. Education is it's a blessing. Get back in school. Learn as much as you can and enjoy yourself. Not all the kids around the world get that opportunity. You know what I mean? All right, coming up 4 o'clock, your 4 o'clock traffic jams. 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
3: We're talking about it because it's in the news, and it happened in Memphis. A mother came home at 1:30 in the morning and found a 21-year-old man under the bed of her 13-year-old daughter. She shot him and killed him as he was leaving the home. 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
12: How often do you stop to wonder whether you should share something that's revealing, maybe even embarrassing, with a partner, a friend, or even your boss? In her new book called Revealing, The Underrated Power of Oversharing, behavioral scientist Leslie John says doing just that can help you deepen relationships that are vital to your life. We need people to trust us in order to get things like love, friendship, and career success. That's what she told us. When you make yourself vulnerable by revealing something sensitive, it does make other people trust you. In turn, when you ask someone to reveal something about themselves, showing that interest will generally lead someone to like you more. Why? Because people like to be asked about themselves, she says. It also signals that they are discriminating and choosy, but in a good way. I'm Dr. Sanjay Gupta, helping you live a better life.
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1: It was easy. Good afternoon. I'm John Runyon. Here's your Southern Bancorp traffic. Well, it looks like we got two accidents on I-30 in downtown Little Rock. First responders are on the scene for both of these, and they're right near each other, just south of East 9th Street, just south of the River Market in downtown Little Rock. Traffic's already backing up along I-30 westbound all the way back into North Little Rock. That's a look at your traffic. Buckle up and be safe. 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On the Arkansas Traffic Network, I'm John Runyon.
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What up, fam? This your boy, Big Sit. The essence of a woman, oh, she ain't got it. You know, whenever I'm in the city, I'm tuned in to Power 92 Jam, the People Station. 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

0: much for tuning in. Another over 100 degree day. This is crazy. Right now at the Power 92 Jam Studios, it is 104. 104. I don't even know what the heat index is. It's probably like 117 or something stupid. This is crazy. But good news is tomorrow, about 24 hours, we'll have some showers move through and that'll cool things down. Tomorrow, we'll get back to double digits instead of these triple digits. I can't wait for that because this is a bit too much. Hey, this Saturday, Robert Irwin Jewelers in the Pleasant Ridge Town Center in West Little Rock is hosting a 6-hour, 60% off sale. 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
6: Good afternoon, I'm John Runyon. Here's your Southern Bancorp traffic. Well, looks like the accidents have been cleared up on I-30 East and West in Little Rock. Now we have another accident. This time it's on I-30 eastbound in North Little Rock. It's over on the right shoulder. Not necessarily blocking traffic, but do slow down on I-30. That's a look at your traffic. Buckle up and be safe. Southern Bancorp, wealth builders for everyone, now serving Little Rock. On the Arkansas Traffic Network, I'm...
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grapevine. 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
2: Good afternoon. I'm John Runyon. Here's your Southern Bancorp traffic. Well, it looks like the accidents have been cleared up on I-30 East and West in Little Rock. Now we have another accident. This time it's on I-30 eastbound in North Little Rock. It's over on the right shoulder. Not necessarily blocking traffic, but do slow down on I-30. That's a look at your traffic. Buckle up and be safe. Southern Bancorp, wealth builders for everyone, now serving Little Rock. On the Arkansas Traffic Network, I'm John Runyon.
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0: Yes, sir. Yes, man. The Try Time Mini Mix live at 5. Dr. Feelgood on the Wheels of Steel. My name's Trey Day on the mic. Appreciate you tuning in. Let me give you this keyword so you can meet and greet Kalani in a city of your choice. 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Question and answer, live autograph, pictures, all of that stuff. Kalani's keyword this hour is story, S-T-O-R-Y. Text story to the contest line of 95819. That's 95819. I'll text you back to confirm your entry. 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
0: More jams coming up next after a live look at traffic 92.3. 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And if you happen to win and use those passes on next Saturday, August 8th, you'll get to see Soulja Boy and the Yin Yang Twins. But wait, that's not all. One of you will win the grand prize. 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Woo-wee! 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
4: Good afternoon, I'm John Runyon. Here's your Southern Bancorp traffic. Well, so far so good this evening. We do have some moderate traffic along 630 westbound in Little Rock. And same thing for I-30 eastbound as you get onto I-40 in North Little Rock. Be careful around the 430 interchange at I-30 in South Little Rock. That's a look at your traffic. Buckle up and be safe. Southern Bancorp, wealth builders for everyone, now serving Little Rock. On the Arkansas Traffic Network, I'm...
5: A Better Life with Dr. Sanjay Gupta.
6: They say consistency is key, but sometimes you just gotta switch it up. A new study out of Harvard School of Public Health found that varying your exercise routine could add years to your life. What exercise someone did didn't matter much. What did matter was that all the exercises together worked all the muscle groups in their body. Now, an added benefit to changing things up is it can help you push through the plateau effect. That's when your body gets so efficient at doing something that you actually stop getting better at it. And we know from previous research that specializing in any one sport at a young age can make someone actually more prone to injury. And as experts we talk to point out, even elite athletes switch up things with their workouts, making sure to target strength, cardio, flexibility, balance, and doing that every single week. I'm Dr. Sanjay Gupta, helping you live a better life.
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0: Hey, play if you want to. Just saying. Ain't gonna end up good for you. Letting you know right now. All right, CTC coming up next. Lock it in for Arkansas's number one night show. Tickets for the adult night of Magic Springs, which CTC is hosting, are available on his show every single night leading up to adult night next week. So your chance to win right around the corner. 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I mean, it's so simple, so easy to win. Text me the keyword story, STORY, that story, to the contest line of 95819. That's 95819. I'll text you back to confirm your entry. 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Trey Day, I'm out. 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
0: Yo, what up, Power People? 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
7: A better life with Dr. Sanjay Gupta.
8: They say consistency is key, but sometimes you just gotta switch it up. A new study out of Harvard School of Public Health found that varying your exercise routine could add years to your life. What exercise someone did didn't matter much. What did matter was that all the exercises together worked all the muscle groups in their body. Now, an added benefit to changing things up is it can help you push through the plateau effect. That's when your body gets so efficient at doing something that you actually stop getting better at it. And we know from previous research that specializing in any one sport at a young age can make someone actually more prone to injury. And as experts we talk to point out, even elite athletes switch up things with their workouts, making sure to target strength, cardio, flexibility, balance, and doing that every single week. I'm Dr. Sanjay Gupta, helping you live a better life.
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3: Good afternoon. I'm John Runyon. Here's your Southern Bancorp traffic. Well, we got some heavy traffic along I-30 westbound at the 430 interchange in South Little Rock, so do be careful there. Also, heavy traffic along I-30 eastbound in North Little Rock around the bridge and the River Market, too. Some moderate traffic along 630 westbound as well in downtown Little Rock. That's a look at your traffic. Buckle up and be safe. 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On the Arkansas Traffic Network, I'm John Runyon.
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0: Power 92 Jam, the People Station, the Big Dog, CTC, talking to you. Happy Tuesday. That's right, man. It's your boy, CTC, talking to you, man. More music continuing to roll throughout the night. Don't want you to go anywhere, man. Don't forget, I do have that Kalani keyword for you to kick off the show, baby. 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More music coming up next. Plus, oh yeah, it's a big winning day on the night show, baby. I got the Magic Springs adult night tickets, baby. It's the last pool party of the year, man. You can't miss it. 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
1: How often do you stop to wonder whether you should share something that's revealing, maybe even embarrassing, with a partner, a friend, or even your boss? In her new book called Revealing, The Underrated Power of Oversharing, behavioral scientist Leslie John says doing just that can help you deepen relationships that are vital to your life. We need people to trust us in order to get things like love, friendship, and career success. That's what she told us. When you make yourself vulnerable by revealing something sensitive, it does make other people trust you. In turn, when you ask someone to reveal something about themselves, showing that interest will generally lead someone to like you more. Why? Because people like to be asked about themselves, she says. It also signals that they are discriminating and choosy, but in a good way. I'm Dr. Sanjay Gupta, helping you live a better life.
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0: That is right here on the People Station, man. Power 923. All right, Kalani is taking over the country with her the Kalani World Tour. That's right, man. And we're sending you along for the ride. 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All right, including flights, hotel, concert tickets, and the ultimate VIP meet and greet experience. All right, we're also talking exclusive merch, right? And it's an autographed tour poster. Plus a private Q&A, man, with the girl herself, Kalani. And you need that photo, we got you. All right, text the national keyword STORY to 95819 for your chance to win. That is STORY to 95819. Text that in, all right? 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Make sure you get it in before 7 o'clock, all right? Because that is your deadline for tonight, okay? More music coming up next. 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It's the voice, CTC, on Power 923.
1: We're talking about it because it's in the news, and it happened in Memphis. A mother came home at 1:30 in the morning and found a 21-year-old man under the bed of her 13-year-old daughter. 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
19: Whether you're a student, teacher, or parent, we could all use a little extra cash at the beginning of the school year. 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